0: Tesla's version of Signs kind of responsible for reviving the acoustic thing. Now, Tesla recorded their album Five Man Acoustical Jam on this day in 1990 in Philadelphia, and that single Signs became a big surprise hit and got MTV to put more artists on the Unplugged series.
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3: Here's your Classic Hits 96.7 forecast. Lows level off around 73 tonight under partly cloudy skies, northerly winds around 5 miles per hour. Becoming mainly sunny with fog and spots early. Tomorrow, high temperatures reach up to 95. Slight chance for storms. Tomorrow night, lows dip down to about 72, mainly clear skies. In the Classic Hits 96.7 Weather Center, I'm meteorologist Jennifer Wojcicki. 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

0: Title track to David Bowie's Young Americans album. That album got the certification of gold by the Recording Industry of America for sales of over 1 million copies. That happened on this day in rock history 51 years ago, back in 1975.
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0: Tom Sawyer, it's Rush. Now, that band on their 50-something tour right now, well, not really, because they had to postpone a couple of dates. Geddy Lee is having some trouble with his voice, trying to sing through all those shows. On this day in rock history, 11 years ago, back in 2015, that band Rush made the cover of Rolling Stone magazine for the very first time.
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8: Here's your Classic Hits 96.7 forecast. Lows level off around 73. Tonight, under mainly clear skies, northeast winds around 5 miles per hour. Becoming mainly sunny with fog and spots early. Tomorrow, highs level off around 95. Mainly clear tomorrow night. Slight chance for storms. Lows dip down to about 72. In the Classic Hits 96.7 Weather Center, I'm meteorologist Jennifer Wojcicki. 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

0: Well, you know, if it's a day in rock history for that band, The Clash, somebody got arrested. And of course, on July 2nd, 1982, it was Nicky Heiden of the band who was reprimanded on bail and charged with stealing a bus stop in London. Now, I think it's a bus stop sign because I don't think he got away with a building and a bench.
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5: Here's your Classic Hits 96.7 forecast. Lows of aloft around 73 tonight under mainly clear skies, northeast winds around 5 miles per hour. Becoming mainly sunny with fog and spots early. Tomorrow, highs level off around 95. Mainly clear. Tomorrow night, slight chance for storms. Lows dip down to about 72. In the Classic Hits 96.7 Weather Center, I'm meteorologist Jennifer Wojcicki. Right now, 86.

0: July 2nd, 1992, a date in rock history when Mick Jagger became a grandfather. His daughter Jade gave birth on this day in rock history to a daughter.
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0: It's another day in rock history for Axl Rose, frontman for that band, Guns N' Roses, to be acting like a child. It was in St. Louis on this day in 91 when he got mad because he saw someone in the crowd taking pictures. He ended up leaving the stage and announcing something I can't say over the radio. But anyway, a riot followed and the band's equipment all destroyed.
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6: Here's your Classic Hits 96.7 forecast. Lows level off around 73 tonight under mainly clear skies, northeast winds around 5 miles per hour. Becoming mainly sunny with fog and spots early tomorrow, highs level off around 95. Mainly clear tomorrow night, slight chance for storms, lows dip down to about 72. In the Classic Hits 96.7 Weather Center, I'm meteorologist Jennifer Wojcicki. Right now, it's 84 degrees.

That is Fleetwood Mac's Gypsy, a number 12 hit here in the U.S. It comes off the Mirage album, the 13th studio album from Fleetwood Mac. That was released by Warner Brothers Records on July 2nd, back in 1982.

0: title track to the Into the Great Wide Open album, released by MCA Records on this day in 1991. It was the eighth studio album from Tom Petty and the Heartbreakers. That one packed with some great tunes like Learning to Fly and Out in the Cold.
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3: Here's your Classic Hits 96.7 forecast. Lows level off around 73 tonight under mainly clear skies, northeast winds around 5 miles per hour. Becoming mainly sunny with fog and spots early tomorrow. Highs level off around 95. Mainly clear tomorrow night. Slight chance for storms. Lows dip down to about 72. In the Classic Hits 96.7 Weather Center, I'm meteorologist Jennifer Wojcicki. 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

0: Huey back in time. He had to get off the stage because he couldn't hear anymore. And Steve Miller, he got off the stage because he just didn't like what was going on in the world. That was a couple of years ago. But Steve is playing two shows this year. They'll be October 9th and 10th. But you got to go to NYC to see him.
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4: 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Whether you're heading to work or getting ready for the day, we've got you covered. 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

0: imagine. It's John Lennon, who got his name on the Liverpool airport on this day 25 years ago in 01. Liverpool renamed its airport officially Liverpool John Lennon Airport.
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2: Here's your Classic Hits 96.7 forecast. Lows of aloft around 73 tonight under mainly clear skies, northeast winds around 5 miles per hour. Becoming mainly sunny with fog and spots early tomorrow, highs level off around 95. Mainly clear tomorrow night, slight chance for storms, lows dip down to about 72. In the Classic Hits 96.7 Weather Center, I'm meteorologist Jennifer Wojcicki. Currently 82.
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0: Green Day's frontman tied the knot on this day in 94. Billy Joe Armstrong married Adrienne on this day in rock history. The couple met 4 years earlier at a Green Day show when she asked him where she could get a copy of the band's CD. Now, they are still together, 30 years strong.
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2: Here's your Classic Hits 96.7 forecast. Lows level off around 73 tonight under mainly clear skies, northeast winds around 5 miles per hour. Becoming mainly sunny with fog and spots early. Tomorrow, highs level off around 95. Mainly clear tomorrow night. Slight chance for storms. Lows dip down to about 72. In the Classic Hits 96.7 Weather Center, I'm meteorologist Jennifer Wojcicki. Right now, it's 81 degrees.

0: The band Queen appeared at Surrey College in England. It was the group's first gig with the lineup we all know of that band, Freddie Mercury, Brian May, Roger Taylor, and John Deacon. That happened on this day in 1971.
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0: Ah, the weekend right around the corner, as this is the end of a Thirsty Thursday for me, Bob Barron. I hope you have a great 4th of July weekend. I'll be back playing the classics.
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5: Lows of aloft around 73 tonight under mainly clear skies, northeast winds around 5 miles per hour. Becoming mainly sunny with fog and spots early tomorrow, highs level off around 95. Mainly clear tomorrow night, slight chance for storms, lows dip down to about 72. In the Classic Hits 96.7 Weather Center, I'm meteorologist Jennifer Wojcicki. Currently, it's 79 degrees.

Our late, late movie for you from Top Gun, the movie, Kenny Loggins in Danger Zone, 4th of July weekend of 1986. A happy 4th to you and yours. Have a safe one, too. Please, if you're going to be drinking, don't drive. And also take it easy out there. Be careful and keep others safe as well.

0: 4th of July weekend of 1970. Up around the bend, CCR and John Fogerty. I'm Bob Worthington here. Happy 4th to you and yours, and have a safe one, too.
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Our musical multiple choice, Lovin', Touchin', or Squeezin', or all of the above, whichever you prefer. I'm Bob Worthington. Happy 4th of July weekend to you and yours, and have a safe one, too. Darius Rucker, Hootie, and the Blowfish.

0: is on. Glenn Frey saying hi to Maria. Also, Eddie and Jillian listening to us, too. Brand new listeners. Welcome aboard. We appreciate you and a happy 4th of July.
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14: Here's your classic hits 96.7 forecast. Lows level off around 73 overnight under mainly clear skies. Winds out of the northeast around 5 miles per hour. Becoming mainly sunny with fog in spots early Friday. High temperatures reach up to 95. Slight chance for storms. Friday night, lows dip down to about 72. Mainly clear skies. In the Classic Hits 96.7 Weather Center, I'm meteorologist Paul Trombley. Currently, it's 75 degrees.

0: think you're using them as goggles, protecting your eyes from the fireworks. It's Corey Hart and Sunglasses at Night. Bob Worthington here. More great music near. New Radicals on the way. Annie Lennox, Eurythmics, as we tuck those dreams in nice and tight.
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0: 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Stay safe, keep others safe as well this 4th of July weekend. Coming up, the Beatles and a whole bunch more. Don't go away.
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11: 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A heat advisory begins at 8 p.m. tonight and remains in effect until 9 p.m. tomorrow night. Lows dip down to about 73 overnight under mainly clear skies, easterly winds around 5 miles per hour. Mainly sunny skies with fog in spots early Friday. High temperatures reach up to 95. In the Classic Hits 96.7 Weather Center, I'm meteorologist Paul Trombley. Right now, it's 75 degrees.

0: 4th of July weekend, 1972. The Hollies, long, cool woman in a black dress. Happy 4th to you and yours from all of us. Have a safe one, too. Bon Jovi on the way, Toad the Wet Sprocket, and a whole bunch more rockin'.
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Song on your radio, 4th of July weekend of 1978. Jerry Rafferty, Baker Street, as we take it over to Boulevard of Broken Dreams. It's Green Day.

0: Please, no texting and driving and no drinking and driving this 4th of July weekend. And we can't stress it enough to be observant and mindful of your pets, your little puppies, your kitties, and all those other things out there. The little ones as well. Watch out for the fireworks. Be careful. More great music on the other side. Duran Duran, also Genesis and Prince.
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6: Here's your classic hits 96.7 forecast. A heat advisory begins at 8 p.m. tonight and remains in effect until 9 p.m. tomorrow night. Mainly clear skies overnight with lows around 73. Winds out of the east around 5 miles per hour. Mainly clear skies develop with fog in spots early Friday, high of 95. In the classic hits 96.7 Weather Center, I'm meteorologist Paul Trombley. 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

Bohemian Rhapsody and Queen. Happy 4th of July weekend to you and yours. Bob Worthington here. Please be mindful and observant of your pets. Also, the little ones out there, too, around the fireworks. 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

0: My Bell. It's the Electric Light Orchestra, one of my favorite bands, ELO. Coming up, got something from John Cafferty and the Beaver Brown Band, Sir Elton John from the album Too Low for Zero, and Pat Benatar straight ahead.
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12: Here's your classic hits 96.7 forecast. A heat advisory begins at 8 p.m. tonight and remains in effect until 9 p.m. tomorrow night. Lows around 73 overnight under mainly clear skies, easterly winds around 5 miles per hour. Lots of sunshine again Friday. Slight chance of thunderstorms. High temperatures reach up to 96. In the classic hits 96.7 Weather Center, I'm meteorologist Paul Frombly. Right now, it's 74 degrees.

0: observing the bright fireworks outside your window. It's Melissa Etheridge, Bob Worthington here. Happy 4th of July weekend to you and yours. And please be careful of the children and the little pets that you may have, your puppies, your kitties. You know how much they get a little upset when they hear those fireworks blasting off, so just be observant.
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8: Here's your classic hits 96.7 forecast. A heat advisory begins at 8 p.m. tonight and remains in effect until 9 p.m. tomorrow night. Slight chance of thunderstorms today. Otherwise, mainly sunny skies. High temperatures reach up to 96. Northeast winds around 5 miles per hour. Lows around 72 tonight. Slight chance for storms. In the Classic Hits 96.7 Weather Center, I'm meteorologist Paul Trombley. Currently, it's 72 degrees.
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0: 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Bob Worthington here, Robert Palmer on the way, and number one music to end the decade of the 70s. 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

0: Addicted to Love, Robert Palmer. Happy 4th of July weekend to you and yours. Please be mindful of the little ones, your pets, also your kitties. You know how much they don't like the fireworks, the sound? It really upsets them, so be careful with them, okay? And be watchful. Bob Worthington here. A happy 4th of July weekend to you and yours.
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3: Here's your Classic Hits 96.7 forecast. A heat advisory begins at 8 p.m. tonight and remains in effect until 9 p.m. tomorrow night. Daytime highs approaching 94 today under mainly sunny skies. Winds out of the northeast around 5 miles per hour. Partly cloudy skies tonight. Slight chance of thunderstorms. Lows dip down to about 72. In the Classic Hits 96.7 Weather Center, I'm meteorologist Paul Trombley. Right now, it's 72 degrees.
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1: Fox News, I'm Ted Lindner. Millions of Americans packing the nation's roads and airports ahead of the July 4th holiday weekend. AAA predicting record-setting travel.
2: A record-setting 72 million Americans are expected to vacation this holiday weekend. Despite the massive numbers, travel is only up 0.5% from last year.
1: Fox's Dan Marie McNichol. Venezuelans interim president Delcy Rodriguez says the death toll in the twin earthquake tragedy last week now stands at 2,595. Nearly 50,000 people remain unaccounted for. And a speeding, overcrowded passenger bus plunged from a highway into a rocky ravine in southwestern Pakistan on Friday, killing at least 40 people, injuring 8 others in one of the deadliest road accidents in recent years. The bus carrying not only its own passengers, but also passengers from another bus that had broken down, leaving the vehicle overcrowded. America's listening to Fox News.
3: Here is your LEX 18 storm tracker forecast. It's Friday and it's another scorcher. We're going to see a mix of clouds and sun today, along with temperatures back in the mid-90s and feeling as hot as 105. There's a slight chance for an isolated thunderstorm later on this evening. Otherwise, tonight we're dry with lows in the mid-70s. For your Independence Day, we've got low 90s ahead with a few more showers and storms around, plus a heat advisory. I'm meteorologist Emily McKinney.
4: Thanks, Emily. It's 72 right now with mostly clear skies in London.
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4: 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Like them on Facebook. Coming up, we have Brian Adams, also our Carlisle Young Thought for the Day. Today in history, the pole vault at the bottom of the hour. Also, Bo Beecraft will be along with local news. And our daily celebration and morning toast. Speaking of celebration, it's Friday and Rock and Roll T-Shirt Friday. This week, wearing my new Stevie Ray Vaughan rock tee. You can check that out on our Facebook page, Classic Hits on Facebook, or my Facebook page, Dave Begley in the Morning. 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And, of course, lots of Stevie Ray Vaughan sprinkled in throughout the morning show as our Friday feature. Like this one, Tightrope.

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I'm Dave Begley on this Friday, Rock and Roll T-Shirt Friday. Time for our Carlisle Young Thought for the Day. And today, it's a quote from Sigmund Freud, who said, "A person who's never understood by the world understands the world better than anyone." Coming up, we'll have a look at Today in History. Also, Emily McKinney has the forecast. She's standing by with your weekend weather outlook in the Weather Center. Right now, it's the Goo Goo Dolls and Let Love In. 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

0: 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It's July 3rd, 2026. On this date in history, back in 1775, General George Washington took command of the Continental Army at Cambridge, Massachusetts. In 1863, the Civil War Battle of Gettysburg in Pennsylvania ended in a major victory for the North as Confederate troops failed to breach Union positions during an assault known as Pickett's Charge. On this date in 1944, during World War II, Soviet forces recaptured Minsk from the Germans. 1950, the first carrier strikes of the Korean War took place as the USS Valley Forge and HMS Triumph sent fighter planes against North Korean targets. On this date in 1971, singer Jim Morrison of The Doors died in Paris at age 27. The infamous 27 Club. A lot of our legendary artist died at age 27 somehow. Like Jimi Hendrix, Amy Winehouse, Janis Joplin. I mean, 27 years old. On this date, 1986, President Ronald Reagan presided over a gala ceremony in New York that saw the relighting of the renovated Statue of Liberty. On this date, 2011, Novak Djokovic won his first Wimbledon, beating defending champion Rafael Nadal. 2012, Andy Griffith, who made homespun American Southern wisdom his trademark as the wise sheriff in The Andy Griffith Show, died at his North Carolina home. He was 86. And on this date, 2015, Andre Borschberg landed his solar-powered aircraft in Hawaii after a 4,000-mile flight of nearly 118 hours from Japan, claiming the longest nonstop flight harnessing the sun's energy. The Solar Impulse 2 had 17,000 solar cells spanning wings wider than a Boeing 747. Pretty cool. That's today in history. Coming up, we'll have a look at your weekend weather outlook. We have Emily standing by in the Weather Center. And also more of our featured artist on this Rock and Roll T-shirt Friday, Stevie Ray Vaughan. And also some Doors. As we remember Jim Morrison, who passed away on this date. The Morning Show is a presentation of Larkey HVAC.
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10: Here is your LEX 18 storm tracker forecast. It's Friday and it's another scorcher. We're going to see a mix of clouds and sun today, along with temperatures back in the mid 90s and feeling as hot as 105. There's a slight chance for an isolated thunderstorm later on this evening. Otherwise, tonight we're dry with lows in the mid 70s. For your Independence Day, we've got low 90s ahead with a few more showers and storms around, plus a heat advisory. I'm meteorologist Emily McKinney.
0: Thanks, Emily. And right now, we're looking at 71 degrees and mostly clear skies in London. Coming up, we have Twisted Sister, also our pole vault, the poll for today. And we'll hear from Bo Beecraft, local news. He's standing by in the newsroom. Meantime, it's The Doors featuring the late, great Jim Morrison, who died in Paris on this date in 1971. The age of 27. Here's Love Her Madly. Classic hits.

0: Twisted Sister, We're Not Gonna Take It. 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Dave Begley here at 6:31 on a Friday, kicking off 4th of July weekend. And on today's Pole Vault, a poll about some of our founding fathers that is, well, disappointing. A 4th of July poll by YouGov reveals that 13% of Americans don't know who George Washington is. Explains a lot, doesn't it? Other findings, 6% of Americans don't know who Abe Lincoln is. 22% of people have no idea that America declared its independence from Great Britain. And 4% of people think Ben Franklin invented the airplane. Yeah, boy. Coming up, we have Bo Beecraft standing by in the newsroom with local news. Also, Emily McKinney is in the Weather Center with your weekend weather outlook. And I'm sitting here with some more Stevie Ray Vaughan queued up for you, our featured artist on this Rock and Roll T-Shirt Friday.
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2: This is Kenneth Jones with Laurel County Sheriff's Department. 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
3: Newsroom. I'm Bo Beecraft. A Laurel County motorcyclist was killed in a crash Thursday morning on Industrial Boulevard. The Laurel County Sheriff's Office reports that 23-year-old Joshua Burkhart was traveling north when he crossed the center line and collided head-on.

0: Smallwood, whose body was found near Crawfish Road back in January of 2024. Couch was sentenced late last week, and authorities say the case is now closed. With news, I'm Bo Beecraft.
1: Here is your LAX 18 storm tracker forecast. It's Friday and it's another scorcher. We're going to see a mix of clouds and sun today, along with temperatures back in the mid 90s and feeling as hot as 105. There's a slight chance for an isolated thunderstorm later on this evening. Otherwise, tonight we're dry with lows in the mid 70s. For your Independence Day, we've got low 90s ahead with a few more showers and storms around, plus a heat advisory. I'm meteorologist Emily McKinney.
2: Thanks, Emily. And right now we're looking at 71 degrees, mostly clear skies. A little mist and fog beginning to develop out there, so watch out for low visibility as you're driving early this morning. Coming up, Eddie Money. Also, we'll have a look at our daily celebration, and we'll have our morning toast together, so get your coffee brewing. Right now, it's Stevie Ray Vaughan on this Rock and Roll T-Shirt Friday, Texas Flood. 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

0: 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Going back and listening to the music we grew up on. Well, like that song itself. 6:45 on a Friday, July 3rd, kicking off 4th of July holiday weekend. That's something to celebrate as we get into our daily celebration. Celebrating America 250 years. And London 200. It's our 200th anniversary here in London. Of course, it's Friday. And Friday at Classic Hits is Rock and Roll T-Shirt Friday. Wearing my Stevie Ray Vaughan shirt for the first time this week. Well, for the first time ever this week. It's a new shirt. My wife got it for me. Nice. Check it out on our Facebook page, Classic Hits on Facebook, or my Facebook page, Dave Begley in the Morning. Post up pics with you and your rock tee in the comments section. Help us celebrate the weekend in rock and roll. It's National Compliment Your Mirror Day. Most of us look in the mirror every day. But how often do we actually like what we see? If you're like me, you're noticing yourself getting a lot older, right? But, yeah. National Compliment Your Mirror Day reminds us to look past our perceived flaws and recognize our true inner worth. Just repeat after Stuart Smalley, who said, "You're good enough, you're smart enough, and doggone it, people like you." Now, you got to be old to remember that, right? An old Saturday Night Live skit, but anyway. National Chocolate Wafer Day. 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National Eat Your Beans Day, honoring the incredible legume in all its diverse sizes, shapes, and vibrant colors. 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Beans date back to the early 7th millennium BCE and are one of the longest cultivated plants in history. There are approximately 40,000 known bean varieties across the globe, with only a small fraction of them mass-produced for our grocery store shelves. My favorite bean? The soup bean. Love my soup beans. We eat them at least once every couple of weeks, sometimes once a week. With cornbread, fried potatoes, maybe some sauerkraut and kielbasa, or chow chow. I have some German salad that I like with mine too, which is kind of like chow chow. And I'm kind of wanting a bowl right now. It's National Fried Clam Day, honoring the legendary staple of New England beach culture, found everywhere from roadside shacks to high-end seafood spots. Classic clams are dipped in milk and coated with a combination of regular corn or pastry flour. Then the coated clams are fried in oil. Yeah, how can you beat that, right? And it's Air Conditioning Appreciation Day. In the hot summer months, you don't want your air conditioning breaking down. Change your air filters and schedule some AC maintenance and remind others. Yeah, call our friend Dwight Larkey at Larkey HVAC, our morning show sponsor. Since the invention of the AC, air conditioning hasn't been much of an issue anymore, but many people wouldn't have the comfortable homes they have today if it weren't for the invention of the air conditioner. So, yeah, gotta love air conditioning, especially now in this heat wave. Like they say, hotter than the 4th of July, yeah. I know that Laurel County Courthouse has had air conditioning issues this week, and Tony Brown, Laurel County Clerk, actually closed early a couple of days this week, Wednesday and yesterday at 1 o'clock. They're closed today for the 4th of July holiday. Hopefully when they come back next week, that'll all be fixed. One of those things you don't really think of too much until it breaks down, right? So, our morning toast. Grab your coffee or tea, Red Bull, whatever. Let's put them together through the radio for our morning toast. Clink, clink. Coming up, get you back to the music with Def Leppard. 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
8: Here is your LEX 18 storm tracker forecast. It's Friday and it's another scorcher. We're going to see a mix of clouds and sun today, along with temperatures back in the mid 90s and feeling as hot as 105. There's a slight chance for an isolated thunderstorm later on this evening. Otherwise, tonight we're dry with lows in the mid 70s. For your Independence Day, we've got low 90s ahead with a few more showers and storms around, plus a heat advisory. I'm meteorologist Emily McKinney.
0: Thanks, Emily. Right now, we're looking at 71 degrees, mostly clear skies, sunshine, and little mist and fog in parts of our listening area. So watch out for that as you're driving early this morning. Coming up, we have music ahead from Bon Jovi. Also, Fox News, state news from KNN, local news with Bo Beecraft, traffic, sports, and more. Plus, we'll be talking with our friend Chuck Stuber from My Finest Hour. He's going to be in this morning to talk about their 4th of July show this weekend. So be sure and stay on board. Right now, it's Def Leppard and Rock of Ages, classic hits.

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1: Fox News, I'm Sue Guzman. A break in the U.S.-Iran talks as Tehran holds a funeral for its supreme leader who was killed by the U.S. at the start of the conflict.
2: Talks between the U.S. and Iran concludes with, quote, positive progress, according to mediators. Qatar and Pakistan mediated the talks in Doha. Discussions are expected to restart again following the state funeral of Iran's late supreme leader, Ayatollah Ali Khamenei.
1: Fox's Chandler Painter, a Maryland man accused of vandalizing the Lincoln Memorial reflecting pool in Washington.
3: David Hearn, a former Olympic canoe racer, is charged with a felony count of destruction of government property. Accused by U.S. Attorney Jeanine Pirro of intentionally ripping part of the painted blue liner from the renovated reflecting pool last month. Hearn says he reached into the pool to examine coating already peeled and briefly touched a chunk still attached to the pool.
1: Fox's Jared Halpern. 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
5: Last year, 31 children died in the U.S. after being left in a hot car. This week's heat wave has brought a renewed warning about the dangers of kids in cars. Here's Paul Miles.
6: Dr. Britt Anderson is a pediatric emergency medicine physician.
7: Hot cars and kids just do not mix.
6: She's offering tips on preventing hot car deaths. 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
7: 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I don't know about you, but my kids love to play hide and seek. And so sometimes they just get everywhere. And we've heard of kids getting into cars in that situation as a hiding place and then not being able to get out.
6: And make sure an adult is always keeping an eye on children while at holiday gatherings. I'm Paul Miles.
5: Mitch McConnell's spokesperson is releasing a statement on his health. Mark Mayfield fills us in.
8: This comes as questions have been swirling about the former Senate Majority Leader's health after reports say he was found unconscious last month at his home due to a possible heart attack. In a statement released on Thursday, his team says Senator McConnell appreciates the outpouring of support he's receiving while he continues his recovery in the hospital. The senator continues to improve and is working closely with his staff on Kentucky and Senate matters while the Senate is out of session. The statement does not address the news reports and comes as Kentucky Governor Andy Beshear says he has been kept in the dark about McConnell's health. I'm Mark Mayfield.
5: Kentucky officials are urging residents to keep safety in mind when using fireworks this 4th of July weekend. Kentucky State Police Trooper Matt Gayhart says fireworks are dangerous and the risk of injury only increases when users are also under the influence of drugs or alcohol. James Fuller, a safety expert with TNT Fireworks, says it's important spectators stay at least 50 to 75 feet away from anyone lighting fireworks to prevent serious injury. I'm John Shannon.
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10: In the newsroom, I'm Bo B. Craft. Police in Barberville and the Knox County Sheriff's Office say 17 people have been arrested following a drug trafficking investigation. Arrests were carried out on the 1st of July and include multiple suspects. Investigators say the operation targeted suspected drug trafficking activity in Barberville and Knox County. Additional investigations are continuing and more arrests may be on the way as the case continues. Well, a missing Laurel County teenager who was the subject of a Golden Alert has been found safe. The Laurel County Sheriff's Office reports that 15-year-old Mackenzie Lawrence of East Bernstadt was located Tuesday morning safely. Authorities had issued the alert after she was reported missing and noted she has a medical condition requiring specific medication. Multiple officials and community members assisted with the search, and the Sheriff's Office is thanking the public for its help in locating her. With news, I'm Bo B. Craft.
11: Here is your LEX 18 storm tracker forecast. It's Friday and it's another scorcher. We're going to see a mix of clouds and sun today, along with temperatures back in the mid 90s and feeling as hot as 105. There's a slight chance for an isolated thunderstorm later on this evening. Otherwise, tonight we're dry with lows in the mid 70s. For your Independence Day, we've got low 90s ahead with a few more showers and storms around, plus a heat advisory. I'm meteorologist Emily McKinney.
12: Thanks, Emily. And right now, we're looking at mostly sunny skies, a little patchy fog around parts of our listening area. So watch out for low visibility as you're driving early this morning. In those areas, leave your headlights on low beam so other motorists can see you better. Allow a little extra braking distance. Take your time. And also, we have some work being done at the fairgrounds in London on 229. Little land sculpting, and making things look nice for the new Wilderness Road Event Center, which is going to be the home of Red, White, and Boom this year. That's going to be held tomorrow night. No, not tomorrow night. Tonight. Yeah, a little behind here. But yeah, that starts 4 o'clock this afternoon. Petting zoo, train rides, food trucks, inflatables, games, skydivers, and the DAV's presentation of the colors. Additionally, to help commemorate America 250 and London 200, the City of London and Laurel County Fiscal Court are sponsoring a drone show prior to Southeast Kentucky's largest fireworks display, which will begin at dusk. 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But again, be careful this morning. If you happen upon a traffic situation, shoot us a text. Let us know so we can get the word out. No problems reported so far, so smooth sailing for your morning commute, as far as we know. And also, if you have a birthday for the birthday club, be sure and text us, and we'll put you on the list. Comes your way about 8:30 or so. 864-2148. 864-2148. 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Be sure to get to where you can stop safely before fiddling with your phone, and buckle up.

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1: 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Coming up, music ahead from Live. Also, sports. We have Scott Fitzgerald standing by at KNN. Also, the voice of the Wildcats, Tom Leach, with a look at UK sports. Meantime, it's our featured artist on this Rock and Roll T-Shirt Friday, Stevie Ray Vaughan, my favorite blues guitarist of all time. I mean, my favorite. The guy was awesome. And here's The House is Rockin'. Classic Hits. Good morning.

0: Happy 4th of July weekend, Kentucky. I'm Scott Fitzgerald. Let's talk sports, shall we? There's nothing like hot dogs, apple pie, and of course, you guessed it, baseball this time of year. It's an active schedule for teams here in the Commonwealth, starting with the Reds, who opened a three-game holiday weekend series against the Orioles at Great American Ballpark. The Louisville Bats continue their road trip with a 7:05 first pitch against the Columbus Clippers, and the Bowling Green Hot Rods, well, they'll visit Greensboro looking to keep rolling in South Atlantic League play. And of course, over in Lexington, it's the annual Baseball and Boom Bash at Legends Field. That'll feature a USA 250 celebration, live entertainment, and post-game fireworks, all to kick off your 4th of July weekend. Speaking of, Kentucky Summer Horse Racing schedule gets underway this weekend as Ellis Park opens its 2026 meet over in Henderson. Extreme Heat pushing the first two race cards back, marking tomorrow's 4th of July program the official opener. Ellis Park will offer a meet record nearly $4.2 million in stakes purses across 18 races this summer. It'll, of course, attract top trainers, including Steve Asmussen, Brad Cox, Kenny McPeak, Joe Sharp, Brendan Walsh, and, of course, Hall of Famer Bob Baffert. The 25-day meet runs through August 23rd and features marquee events, including the Ellis Park Derby and the Summer Showcase weekend. And to the pitch, the Stars and Stripes are back on the practice pitch this holiday weekend as they prepare for their round of 16 matchup with Belgium. We're, of course, talking about the U.S. men's national team and the World Cup. They'll have to do it, of course, without their star Flo Balogun, who received a controversial red card in their win over Bosnia on Wednesday. USA teammate Tim Reams' message to Flo?
1: We have him. We've got his back. You can't change what happened, but we're going to go out and we're going to fight so he can play another game. You know, we fought out there for him for, 25-35 minutes. It's going to be the exact same in the next game. And, you know, I looked him dead in the eye and said, don't worry about it. We've got you.
0: Locally, Lexington SC is off to Tampa tomorrow. And Lou City is home hosting Hartford. And the NASCAR Cup Series returns to Chicagoland Speedway this weekend for the first time since 2019. The race also marks the second round of the Cup Series in-season challenge after top-seeded Tyler Reddick was upset by Alex Bowman. Have a great holiday weekend, Kentucky. I'm Scott Fitzgerald.
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0: This is Scott Fitzgerald. 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
4: Did you get a little impatient when Mark Pope was filling out his Kentucky basketball roster? Your head knows it takes time. Your heart knows you want to know now. It was the same for point guard Zoom Diallo.
6: It was patience. It was a lot of patience, but it was also me recruiting. When Malachi was going through his whole thing, I was talking to him. It made it even easier me committing because dudes knew that I was on the team. Alex called me early and, spoke his mind of, how he felt coming in. And, I watched his film. I even watched them, that UConn game. And I was like, I'm going to just tell you I'm here to win. And that's what I told him. And I feel like it made his process easier for him to come. But most definitely, me being an early guy to commit, you kind of got to wait and see. And it is a lot of patience. Just waiting, especially until Milan came. But when he committed and kind of seen the whole roster, it made it very easy and it made it better for me, feeling as a sense of release, like, all right, now let's do it. Let's go hoop.
4: Diallo's been a leader, so has Malachi Moreno. I talked to him after practice one day recently and asked him if he was that way in his senior season at Great Crossing High School. He said no. That tells you this is a young big man that is evolving and maturing, and that's dangerous for the teams Kentucky will play this season. Happy birthday, America, and that's A Look at UK Sports.
7: 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Also catch the Cincinnati Reds every game with Tommy and the Cowboy on your home of the Reds, The Wolf. Coming up, we have Emily with forecast, also The Who. 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
13: Here is your LEX 18 storm tracker forecast. It's Friday and it's another scorcher. We're going to see a mix of clouds and sun today, along with temperatures back in the mid 90s and feeling as hot as 105. There's a slight chance for an isolated thunderstorm later on this evening. Otherwise, tonight we're dry with lows in the mid 70s. For your Independence Day, we've got low 90s ahead with a few more showers and storms around, plus a heat advisory. I'm meteorologist Emily McKinney.
7: Thanks, Emily. And right now we're still looking at 72 degrees and mostly sunny skies. Hot and humid day ahead for you. Be sure and take a break every now and then. Drink plenty of fluids if you're going to be outside, especially if you're working outside. And check on your neighbors, especially the older folks. Coming up, we have Kim Carnes, and we'll be talking with Chuck Stuber. He's with My Finest Hour, and they're going to be playing this weekend for a big 4th of July celebration. We'll talk all about it here in just a bit. Meantime, it's The Who and Join Together. Classic hits.

Kim Carnes, Betty Davis Eyes, Classic Hits, 96.7. It's 7:34 on this Friday, July 3rd. Yeah, 4th of July Eve, kicking off 4th of July weekend. It's a big weekend. Lots of stuff going on, including

0: as with bands, we've had, you know, a few lineup changes over the last couple of years. But right now, I really like the lineup that we have. We've added keyboards with Rick King. He plays keyboards and guitar and does a fantastic job. And, of course, Juddy and Roger Dale House and Tyler Finley. Tyler's the youngest of the group. And he's so young that one day at practice we were talking about when Elvis died. And I said, I remember I was 12 years old, 1977. It came across the TV, one of the three channels that we had. Went in the kitchen, told my mom, and she told me I was a liar. And then came out and saw it herself and cried because she, you know, had her babysitting money she had used to see Elvis when she was a teenager. And Brandon Stokes played with us in it. Brandon made the comment. He said, what year was that? I said, 77. He said, I wasn't even born yet. Tyler Finley looked at me and said, what year was that again? I said, 77. He said, my mom wasn't even born yet.
1: Wow. Yeah.
0: I'm like, oh, just make me feel old.
1: We're getting old. Seasoned.
0: Seasoned. That's it. Experienced.
1: Yeah. Yeah.
0: A veteran, so to speak.
1: Veteran. I like that word, too.
0: It's... But no, we're excited. They've moved the fireworks over in Clay County in Manchester, where they would do them before. I'm not sure where they were doing them before, but they are now. They're doing it at Elk Mountain. They put up a stage. They have power. Philip and Aaron Mobley, MB Brothers, are going to be running sound, so we know it's going to be fantastic.
1: Yeah, it's going to sound good.
0: They're going to have food trucks, fireworks, live music. We play it from 6 to 7. Red River George is playing from 7:30 to 8:30, and then Deep South is playing at 9. So they'll be going on kind of as the fireworks are going. The lineup was going to be a little different, but Red River George and Deep South are sharing a set of drums. So they said, can you guys go first so we can get your stuff? I'm like, that's fine. That's fine. We're just excited about it because it's the first time I've been over to Elk Mountain.
1: For those who don't know, where is it? How do you get to Elk Mountain?
0: Okay. What I was told, and I hadn't been there yet, if you're going from London, for example, on the parkway, instead of getting off that first Manchester exit, you go about 7 miles exactly from that exit, and there's a Elk Mountain Road is on the right. It's not really an exit per se, but it's a road right off of the parkway, and it's about 2 miles out on Elk Mountain Road.
1: An easy way to get to it. Whereas when I was living in Clay County, you didn't have that. The parkway was closed. It was a closed.
0: Right. It ended.
1: So you had to go around 421 and up, you know,
0: The
1: long way.
0: That's how somebody...
1: Lived out there in that part of the country, so.
0: Probably, if you're riding a motorcycle and you like windy roads, maybe you go the other way, whatever that happens to be. But I've now, never
1: there's,
0: been.
1: There's Billy's Branch Hill there that... I always like to go through on my motorcycle back and forth.
0: Oh, there you go.
1: Like the twisties.
0: Yeah. And, a lot of motorcycle riders do.
1: And then also East 80, there's the, over the hill there.
0: Okay.
1: Some good twisties out there. But we're talking about motorcycles. Let's talk about music. So when is this now? Tomorrow?
0: Tomorrow, July 4th. I know there's going to be several in town. There's going to be different fireworks going around in the area.
1: Yeah.
0: I know they're having to.
1: That's good because there's some tonight too, and you can get both of them.
0: Oh, absolutely!
1: Yeah,
0: I know they have the one tonight. Tourism Commission's putting on out at what we call the fairgrounds.
1: Yeah,
0: and now they're calling
1: Wilderness Road Event Center.
0: Yeah,
1: which is really nice.
0: Yeah, that's super.
1: Yeah,
0: that is
1: plenty of parking.
0: Yep,
1: and
0: that's really super. I know they're still working on getting everything set up.
1: Yeah,
0: and it's really nice. And then with Elk Mountain, they actually put in a stage for this. It will be a covered stage, but they're supposed to have food
1: trucks. Is it a permanent stage that they're building there to use?
0: I'm not sure. I'm not sure.
1: Yeah.
0: I know we're probably going to be playing the Jackson County Fair this year.
1: Yeah.
0: That's usually Labor Day weekend. And they are building a permanent stage up by the high school where they're going to have that. But we don't know if it will be done this year. And we're not sure what's going to happen now because a lot of the flooding happened right where they have the Jackson County Fair, beside McKee Baptist Church. In fact, McKee Baptist Church, where we play, where they feed the bands, was underwater.
1: So, well, I love how our towns and

0: cities are building infrastructure for entertainment.
1: Absolutely.
0: Like they are. I mean, it's a great thing.
1: Absolutely.
0: Town Center Park out here, the Wilderness Road Event Center out there.
1: Yes.
0: And of course Elk Mountain. That's cool. Yep. That's great.
1: Yep.
0: Barberville's doing it.
1: Yes.
0: Everybody. And Corbin has great facilities now.
1: We played the Daniel Boone Festival a few times, and we actually played, they call it Jeepin' in the Ville.
0: Yeah.
1: It was a Jeep show. I had never been to one before, and that was really neat. But they're going to have, I think they're going to have a motorcycle show, a rally at Elk Mountain. I think they got something with Jeeps. They're going to have food trucks, fireworks, live music. They're going to have a DJ from 5 to 6 to kind of get everything started before the live music starts. And we're working up our set list. And one of the things we try to do, we try to work up songs that everybody knows, but most bands don't play. So if I was looking at the set list, I know we've worked up some ELO for this one, which is something you don't see a lot of bands doing.
0: Do ya?
1: Yeah, do ya?
0: I was talking to Roger Dale not too long
1: ago. Oh, he's already...
0: You guys are doing that song. That's great. I said, man, I love that song. That's great.
1: Oh, yeah. Yeah, that we're doing some, you know, some music from the Cars.
0: Yeah.
1: Nick Gilder going back into the 70s. Jay Ferguson.
0: Thunder... what is it?
1: Thunder Island.
0: Thunder Island. Yeah.
1: We may even go back, and you never know, we might play a little Ozzy. Might play the Bangles. I mean, who knows what we're liable to do.
0: Good stuff.
1: But we try to play a lot of stuff that we think different people will enjoy, and that's always a lot of fun. The one place we haven't got to play yet so far is the Chicken Festival. Yesterday's Wine, we had played this Chicken Festival with you guys, you know, several times.
0: Mm-hmm.
1: But we cannot get anybody with the World Chicken Festival to have us play there. But we're hoping every year.
0: We have to work on that.
1: Every year we fill out our online.
0: I know a guy.
1: You know a guy. Yeah. But no, it's, we just, even at our age, we just love playing. We may work in one original tune tomorrow. It's like a lot of them say, you can work that in if, as long as you play most everything they like. Then you can throw in one and they'll tolerate it for a little while. Because people like what they know.
0: Yeah, exactly.
1: And a lot of the stuff you play here, it's funny. I was, anytime I listen, I'm like, oh, we're playing that one, or we ought to play that one. So I really enjoy that.
0: Yeah. Well, it's a great show. You guys do a great mix of music. It's always fun, upbeat.
1: Yeah.
0: It's fun.
1: That's what it's supposed to be. You know, in today's world, there's so much negativity, whether it's political or whatever is going on with somebody, and we don't get involved with that sort of thing because we're there to entertain, to have fun. And that's, you hear some of these celebrities, like I've heard Gene Simmons and Dolly Parton talk about how they don't involve politics, you know, because right. That's not what their people, they could tick off half of their audience.
0: Yeah.
1: If they leaned one way politically or not. But exactly. We're so divided now that that's one of the things you can maybe bring people together with that they
0: like. Music is universal.
1: Yes. And Town Center, I'll tell you what, that is probably one of my favorite stages to play. Because every time we've always had either MB Brothers or I think Oasis ran sound one year. It's always been so much fun.
0: Yeah.
1: It's a great location. Except if you play early, the sun
0: hits
1: you know.
0: Face. Yes. Yeah. I know.
1: But they brought in, and this year's no exception, they're bringing in some excellent acts. Grand Funk.
0: Yeah.
1: And Brandon Stokes is playing with Pistol Whip, and they're opening for them.
0: That's another great band. Love Pistol Whip.
1: Absolutely.
0: Yeah.
1: Great guys.
0: Yeah.
1: We actually saw other drummer David Adams came to see us at the Jeepin' in the Ville down in Barberville, which is wonderful.
0: Speaking of Town Center, we have Ashley Cook coming next.
1: That will be really
0: good. She's going to be there on July 17th, this month on the 17th. And I think it's going to be Highway Home opening up for her.
1: I think so. I read it, but I can't remember.
0: So, it'll be good. And Ashley has some really good stuff. She's on the precipice of, you know.
1: Breaking through.
0: Big time, yeah. And already is, in a way. I noticed that the Associated Press celebrity birthday list, she was on it. So, I'm like, you know, if you get on that list, you're already.
1: Yeah. And you never know with acts. That's one thing that we have done locally that I'm proud of over the years. We had Chris Stapleton before he broke.
0: Yeah.
1: And Kip Jervis really had a lot to do with that. Kip kept pushing, said, please, you got to, this guy's getting ready to blow up. And they got him, and the very next year he blew up. Tyler Childers was here. And then sometimes you get acts who used to be big, but they're still out there playing. And for people like us, it's a reminder of the music that we grew up with and what we like. And the fact they're out, they're still out putting that music out is just a lot of fun.
0: And props to Kip and Travis for the job they do at the
1: Kip and Travis do an excellent
0: Town Center
1: job.
0: Summer Concert Series. They do.
1: They really do. They
0: Mobley's do the sound. I look forward to it.
1: It's always professional. And I've talked to other acts that have been when Everclear was there, and they talked about how impressed they were with you're coming to a small town. You never know what you're going to get. And you come to London, you've got this fantastic sound. Mm-hmm. And Everclear battled through some rain because we opened for them that year. And they had some rain. And then it poured, and they had to put it off for like an hour until it kind of blew over. And they were real troopers. But if you love playing, and that's with me, I just still love playing. I don't like hauling equipment around. When we were younger, Dave, we had guys our age that would help us. And now they're long gone. The best I can do is grab my grandson if he's not busy and, hey, come help me haul some stuff.
0: I like
1: stuff.
0: The old joke, you got the singer who's got his microphone there and goes carrying it around now. I'd help you guys, but I got my stuff here.
1: Got my hands full.
0: Yeah. Roger Dale with a microphone. You guys are looking amped.
1: Sometimes he brings his mic stand, too. Yeah.
0: Oh, man. That's good.
1: That's why he likes doing it with Philip and Aaron Mobley running sound, because they're going to supply everything that he really needs, so he just has to show up.
0: There you go. Well, it's going to be a good show. Tomorrow?
1: Yes.
0: At what time?
1: The whole event starts at like 2 o'clock when they start with various things that are going on.
0: Yeah.
1: There's a DJ from 5 to 6, then we play from 6 to 7, and then Red River George at 7:30 to 8:30, and then Deep South at 9.
0: Okay. Well, Deep South is good too. So
1: yes.
0: Come and watch.
1: We've shared
0: the whole evening.
1: Yeah, they have a lot of Southern rock. Mostly it's all Southern rock, and they're really good at it.
0: Yeah, they are. Really good stuff. All right, well, looking forward to tomorrow at Elk Mountain. And where can you find more information online? Your Facebook page?
1: Yeah, our Facebook page, we've got some. I think the Manchester Tourism Commission has information on it. And then the mayor over at Manchester, Stevie Collins, and he and his wife have been sharing a lot of it. And what's really fun is they've been a lot of this whole flag, people climbing up the building and everybody's doing their memes.
0: Yeah.
1: We did one too. So put our logo on it. My dad called me and said, hey, how much did it cost you to get somebody to do that?
0: So, AI is great.
1: It's pretty amazing.
0: In a lot of ways.
1: Yeah.
0: It's kind of bad in some ways, but yeah, it's fun to come up with.
1: Oh, I took a picture.
0: Anything you want.
1: I took a picture of me playing at Town Center a few years ago, and then put it on AI with a picture when Kip and I went to see Toto in Knoxville, and said, make it look like I was playing with Toto. And when you see the picture, it looks legit.
0: Yeah.
1: Of the shadows and everything. And I fooled a couple of people. They're like, you didn't tell me. And I said, that's because it's a lie.
0: And another thing I like, what I can do with it, I can tell ChatGPT, you know, clear this picture up.
1: Yes.
0: I did, and make it, you know, something that's blurry. It clears it right up, and it's like, wow.
1: We had a video for my mother's funeral a few months ago, for the visitation, and there was a picture with one relative and an ex-husband with a lot of people in it, but her ex-husband was in it. And they said, "Is there any way?" So I went to ChatGPT and said, "Remove this person." It removed them, made the background, but it left a big space between her and the next person. It looked kind of unnatural. I said, well, move that person on the end closer to this.
0: Bring it together.
1: It even moved her arm into a more natural position, and you would have never known that anybody else was ever in the picture. It was amazing.
0: Wow.
1: But now you don't know what's real when you see anything
0: anymore.
1: That's
0: the problem, yeah. That's right. You can't believe anything.
1: That's right. And with us playing, that's one thing that is real. We don't use a lot of backing tracks. We have a couple little triggers for certain sounds, but as far as backing tracks, we don't use those. We we play. That's what I like about all the bands we're playing with this weekend.
0: Yeah. I know, like, the Alice Cooper School's Out, you know, you guys use
1: Yeah. You've got some of those sound effects you throw in.
0: You got to have that in. Yep. Yeah. All right. Well, we're looking forward to seeing you tomorrow with My Finest Hour at Elk Mountain.
1: Elk Mountain.
0: Big 4th of July.
1: It'll be the first time I'm over there. Yeah, it's going to be a lot of fun.
0: It's going to be a lot of fun. Fireworks all over the place this weekend.
1: Yeah, my dog will not be happy.
0: Mine either. Pit bull, she hates it.
1: I found out the other night we had some neighbors that were setting them off early, and we have an 8-month-old German Shepherd puppy. She doesn't look like a puppy anymore, but she does not like it. She was barking her head off, and I was thankful they only shot them off for about 10 or 15 minutes, and then they were done.
0: Yeah. Now mine runs under the shed. She just digs herself up under the shed and hunkers down and waits till it's over.
1: I do that with certain things in life, but not fireworks.
0: Well, Chuck, thanks for coming in. We appreciate it.
1: Thanks for having me, Dave. We really appreciate it. Anytime you have us in, we really appreciate it.
0: Have a good 4th of July weekend.
1: You do the same.
0: And have a good show. I'm sure you will.
1: It's going to be a lot of fun.
0: Yep. Coming up, we have a look at the forecast. We have Emily McKinney standing by, and we'll get you back to the music. We have some more Stevie Ray Vaughan, our featured artist on this Rock and Roll T-Shirt Friday. Right now, our friend Gary Conley with an all-new Minuteman Minute, brought to you by Minuteman Press of London.
2: 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For all of my adult life, I've been involved with teaching kids between the ages of 6 and 17 about things I think are important. Faith in Jesus Christ ranks at the top of the list, but I've taken fathers and sons on more than a dozen campouts. I've taught career success curriculum to over 20 high school classes. Several years ago, I read a poem written by the Reverend Claude Wisdom White that helps me keep my ego in check and make sure that the main thing stays the main thing. It goes like this. A careful man I want to be, a little fellow follows me. I do not dare to go astray for fear he'll go the self same way. I cannot once escape his eyes. Whatever he sees me do, he tries. Like me, he says he's going to be this little chap who follows me. He thinks that I am good and fine, believes in every word of mine. The base in me he must not see, the little chap who follows me. I must remember as I go through summer sun and winter snow, I'm building for the years to be that little chap who follows me. And that's your Minuteman Minute, brought to you by Minuteman Press of London, Kentucky, where we design, print, and promote you.
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7: Here is your LEX 18 storm tracker forecast. It's Friday and it's another scorcher. We're going to see a mix of clouds and sun today, along with temperatures back in the mid 90s and feeling as hot as 105. There's a slight chance for an isolated thunderstorm later on this evening. Otherwise, tonight we're dry with lows in the mid 70s. For your Independence Day, we've got low 90s ahead with a few more showers and storms around, plus a heat advisory. I'm meteorologist Emily McKinney.
0: Thanks, Emily. And right now we're looking at 71 degrees and sunshine in London. Hot, scorching day ahead for you. Hotter than the 4th of July. As they say. Coming up, we have news from the Weird Wire. Also, we have a little Stained coming up for you as we head into news hour, or news time at the top of the hour. Meantime, it's Stevie Ray Vaughan, our featured artist on this Rock and Roll T-shirt Friday. Crossfire. 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Good morning.

0: 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This Rock and Roll T-Shirt Friday. Check out my Stevie Ray shirt I'm wearing this week for Rock and Roll T-Shirt Friday on our Facebook page, Classic Hits, or Dave Begley in the Morning. Feel free to post up pics with you and your rock tee in the comments section. I forgot to mention that Chuck was wearing his Eddie Money shirt. Terry Harris, down the hall, he's wearing his Red Hot Chili Peppers shirt, so we're repping this morning. Time for our news from the Weird Wire. Well, it's actually past time, but when Michigan man Corey Harris joined a courtroom call in a case involving driving with a suspended license, the judge had an immediate question for him. Are you driving? Yeah, he was video calling while driving in a suspended license case. He's not supposed to be driving. He said, actually, I'm pulling into my doctor's office, so give me a second. I'm parking right now. Everybody was kind of bewildered as this went on. But this is a driving while license suspended case. And he was just driving. Didn't have a license. So, revoked Harris' bond and ordered him to report to the county jail by 6 p.m. that day. Yeah, if you're going to be video calling into the judge in a court proceeding for having your license suspended, don't be driving in the video. That's coming up. Look at the forecast. Get you back to the music with... we have some Stained on the way, as promised. Morning Show is a presentation of Larkey HVAC.
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6: Here is your LEX18 storm tracker forecast. It's Friday and it's another scorcher. We're going to see a mix of clouds and sun today, along with temperatures back in the mid-90s and feeling as hot as 105. There's a slight chance for an isolated thunderstorm later on this evening. Otherwise, tonight we're dry with lows in the mid-70s. For your Independence Day, we've got low 90s ahead with a few more showers and storms around, plus a heat advisory. I'm meteorologist Emily McKinney.
0: Thanks, Emily. And still 72 degrees right now, mostly sunny skies in London. Coming up, we have news from Fox, world and national news, also state news from Kentucky News Network. Right now, it's more of our featured artists. No, not our featured artists coming up after this song, after the news. But now it's Stained, as promised. Been a while. Classic hits.

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1: Fox News, I'm CJ Papa. South Dakota's nicknamed the Mount Rushmore State, and that's where President Trump is traveling today.
2: Against the backdrop of these iconic granite faces, there will be a flyover featuring the new Air Force One, Black Hawk helicopters, and a B-2 bomber, so that is expected to thrill the crowds watching below. Besides the president's remarks, the evening will culminate with a fireworks display lighting up the skies over Keystone and Rapid City, South Dakota.
1: Fox's Madeline Rivera reporting people going to the National Mall celebrate the nation's 250th birthday.
3: We love America.
1: And you'll be sweating millions of the path of extreme temperatures.
4: This is dangerous heat, a second day where the air temperatures will reach 100 degrees or better.
1: That's Fox with us, Craig Herrera. Interpol names 39-year-old Anastasia Bereskova as the suspect in the Monaco bombing that reportedly targeted a Ukrainian tycoon with links to Russia. 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
6: Lawmakers are demanding answers as Senator Mitch McConnell's staff remains tight-lipped about his extended hospitalization. Despite dispatch audio revealing paramedics responded to a cardiac arrest at his address, his office claims he's still working from his hospital bed. Governor Andy Beshear says he's been kept in the dark by the senator's team, prompting demands for transparency about his actual capacity to serve. Local governments across Kentucky are hoarding millions in opioid settlement funds while residents continue to die. A new report found that 90% of local settlement money went unspent last year. Watchdogs also flagged nearly $2 million in questionable spending, including a celebrity basketball appearance and school vape detectors, rather than actual life-saving addiction treatment. The mother of a former inmate is suing the Rowan County Detention Center after her son was left in a vegetative state. The lawsuit claims guards ignored mandatory checks on Jonathan Conkright, who was classified as a severe suicide risk. Staff reportedly left him unattended for an hour before finding him suffering from a massive medical emergency. The head of Kentucky Venues has suddenly been ousted just weeks before the state fair. David Beck was removed as CEO following a surprise board meeting, but state officials refused to explain why he was fired. A former tourism secretary will take over interim duties while the agency scrambles to keep the event on track. Finally, in Bardstown, the brother of a convicted murderer is trying to relocate his upcoming perjury trial. Nick Houck is accused of lying to investigators about the death of Crystal Rogers. His attorney is seeking a change of venue after Houck purposely sat directly in front of Rogers' grieving mother during a heated hearing this week. I'm Travis Laird.
5: This is the Kentucky News Network.
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14: Here is your LEX 18 storm tracker forecast. It's Friday and it's another scorcher. We're going to see a mix of clouds and sun today, along with temperatures back in the mid 90s and feeling as hot as 105. There's a slight chance for an isolated thunderstorm later on this evening. Otherwise, tonight we're dry with lows in the mid 70s. For your Independence Day, we've got low 90s ahead with a few more showers and storms around, plus a heat advisory. I'm meteorologist Emily McKinney.
15: Thanks, Emily. And right now we're looking at 75 degrees in London and mostly sunny skies. Hot and humid day ahead for us. Back to the music we go. It's Stevie Ray Vaughan. 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
1: Just the facts, man.
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3: Well, did you know that your eye can see a million different colors? Our bodies are made up of some bizarre features. According to the American Academy of Ophthalmology, humans can distinguish approximately 10 million colors. That's thanks to the cone cells in your retina, the back part of your eye that senses light and sends signals to your brain. These alerts allow you to perceive different colors. Some people who have a rare condition called tetrachromacy have an extra eye cone that enables them to see hundreds of millions of colors. Wow, that would be cool. I just kind of see red, yellow, green, blue, you know, man colors. You know, eggshell and all that stuff. That's only the women can pick up on that. It's just white to us. But a million different colors out there. We actually can distinguish approximately 10 million colors. I guess if you're a female.
4: Fascinating, Mike.
2: You are kidding. Fascinating.
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13: Here is your LEX 18 storm tracker forecast. It's Friday and it's another scorcher. We're going to see a mix of clouds and sun today, along with temperatures back in the mid-90s and feeling as hot as 105. There's a slight chance for an isolated thunderstorm later on this evening. Otherwise, tonight we're dry with lows in the mid-70s. For your Independence Day, we've got low 90s ahead with a few more showers and storms around, plus a heat advisory. I'm meteorologist Emily McKinney.
3: Thanks, Emily. And right now it's 75 degrees, heading to about 95 today, which will feel like about 105. So, yeah, take it easy on yourself today. 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Coming up, we have Hootie and the Blowfish. 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Also, celebrity birthdays. 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Should be out at Red, White, and Boom, right? Yeah. Right now it's Kiss and Detroit Rock City. 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

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It is 8:34 on a Friday, time for the Birthday Club, and happy birthday locally to Melissa Jones, former news reporter here at Fort Broadcasting years ago. I also worked with her at another radio station group in Corbin for a number of years. Happy birthday, Melissa, from all of us here at the station and all your family and friends. And a happy birthday to Austin Armstrong. He's host of The Morning Buzz on our sister station, K Country 1057 in Greensburg, Kentucky. I know there's another K Country here in this area, in Manchester, but a different one. This one's in Greensburg, another of our Fork Broadcasting stations. So happy birthday to Austin from all of us, your comrades here in London. They're celebrating with some famous folks like humorist Dave Barry, who's 79. Actor Betty Buckley is 79. Talk show host Montel Williams is 70. Singer Stephen Piercy of Rat, 70 today. We have some Rat coming up in the birthday block. Keyboardist Vince Clark of Depeche Mode, 66. 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Keyboardist Kevin Hearn of Bare Naked Ladies, 50.

0: Square Garden. The donations were spread out across 20 local and national charities, according to Swift's publicist, with many located in areas where the couple has deep ties. The announcement did not include any mention of the Swift-Kelce wedding, but a law enforcement official briefed on security plans told AP that the wedding will be held today. We'll see. 9 of the selected organizations are based in New York, ranging from the Food Bank for New York City, City Harvest, to Musical Mentors, a nonprofit that connects music teachers with students in need. Just how much each charity received was not disclosed. So here's what's on TV tonight if you're going to be stuck inside watching The Tube. CBS has Sheriff Country at 8, Fire Country at 9, and Boston Blue at 10. Fox has FIFA World Cup soccer coverage starting at 8. Colombia goes up against Ghana. On NBC, America's Got Talent is on at 8. Dateline comes on at 10. And on ABC, Disney Celebrates America. 2 episodes starting at 8 with The Pursuit of Happiness and America the Beautiful at 10. Or you could just come out and join us at the Wilderness Road Event Center, the fairgrounds in London, where we'll have Red, White, and Boom. Festivities start at 4 this afternoon, and of course, fireworks. Well, actually, the drone show will be first. Yeah, we have a drone show to commemorate America 250 and London 200 before the actual fireworks show, Southeast Kentucky's biggest. It all starts at dark. Bucktown All-Stars, they'll be on the stage tonight. Entertainment starts at 6 on the stage, and all kinds of games. Tony Brown, our friend at the clerk's office, he's going to be emceeing and taking care of the festivities there. Be a lot of fun. Food trucks, yeah. Don't worry about going anywhere to eat or cooking. Bring a little extra change for that. Everything else is free. Just ahead, we'll have a look at the forecast, your weekend weather outlook with Emily McKinney, and we'll kick off the birthday block with the Bare Naked Ladies. Stay close.
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4: Here is your LEX 18 storm tracker forecast. It's Friday and it's another scorcher. We're going to see a mix of clouds and sun today, along with temperatures back in the mid 90s and feeling as hot as 105. There's a slight chance for an isolated thunderstorm later on this evening. Otherwise, tonight we're dry with lows in the mid 70s. For your Independence Day, we've got low 90s ahead with a few more showers and storms around, plus a heat advisory. I'm meteorologist Emily McKinney.
0: Thanks, Emily. And we have 76 degrees right now in London, mostly sunny skies. Coming up, Rat. Right now we kick off the birthday block with Bare Naked Ladies, featuring the birthday boy, Kevin Hearn, keyboardist for the band. It's 1 week, their biggest hit, Classic Hits. It's

That's Rat, featuring the birthday boy, singer Stephen Piercy, who's 70 today. Round and Round, classic hits, 96.7. I'm Dave Begley. It is 8:48 coming up, our survey of the day, and more Stevie Ray Vaughan. Also, the forecast, we have Emily McKinney standing by in the Weather Center, the weekend weather outlook. Meantime, it's Depeche Mode, featuring the birthday boy, keyboardist Vince Clark, who's 66 today. Here's People Are People.

0: People are people. Depeche Mode. Wrapping up the birthday block with the birthday boy, keyboardist Vince Clark, who's 66 today. Also played with Erasure. It is 8:52 on a Friday. Time for our survey of the day. And everyone loves those small victories. You know, stuff like discovering money on the ground outside, getting a great parking spot as someone is leaving, and being able to leave work early. In a survey, nearly 70% of people say small wins like that are enough to motivate them for the rest of the day. 13% will even do a little happy dance. And a lot of people get so pumped, they'll tell others all about it. And something surprising, roughly 8 in 10 people say they love to listen to other people's small successes. Only 14% get a little jealous. The survey also came up with a list of the top 50 small victories. And here are some. How many of them would you love to hear other people talk about? Like getting into fresh bedding at the end of the day. Yeah. Getting a surprise pay raise. Getting an extra hour of sleep. When your favorite song comes on the radio. Remembering to cancel a subscription before the free trial ends. That made the list. Getting a free cup of coffee from a coffee shop. Dropping a glass without breaking it. Successfully poaching an egg. Getting likes on social media. And loading the dishwasher perfectly. Small wins. Coming up, get you back to the music. With Stevie Ray Vaughan, our featured artist on this Rock and Roll T-Shirt Friday. And we have Emily standing by with your weekend forecast. Morning Show. 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
8: Here is your LEX18 storm tracker forecast. It's Friday and it's another scorcher. We're going to see a mix of clouds and sun today, along with temperatures back in the mid-90s and feeling as hot as 105. There's a slight chance for an isolated thunderstorm later on this evening. Otherwise, tonight we're dry with lows in the mid-70s. For your Independence Day, we've got low 90s ahead with a few more showers and storms around, plus a heat advisory. I'm meteorologist Emily McKinney.
0: Thanks, Emily. And right now we're looking at sunshine, 76 degrees in London. And we're headed to mid-90s, and with the humidity factored in, it'll feel like about 105. Coming up, We have news at the top of the hour, Fox News, and local news with Bo Beecraft. Also next hour, date night activities. What's your favorite date night activity? We got a new survey on that. Also, speaking of date nights, what about going to fast food restaurants on a first date? Would you do it? Yeah, new poll on that. And if you dropped people in the middle of nowhere, could they survive in the wilderness for 16 days? Again, that's survive, not survive comfortably. So, new survey on that. Meantime, Stevie Ray Vaughan, probably one of the most celebrated blues guitar performances ever. Stevie Ray Vaughan doing Jimi Hendrix's Voodoo Child at in Austin, Texas, back in the day. And here it is. Our featured artist on this Rock and Roll T-Shirt Friday.

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1: Pelosi, America's 250th birthday celebrations begin today. President Trump going back to South Dakota to deliver a speech at Mount Rushmore. Fox's Madeline Rivera has the itinerary.
2: There will be a flyover featuring the new Air Force One, Black Hawk helicopters, and a B-2 bomber, so that is expected to thrill the crowds watching below. Besides the president's remarks, the evening will culminate with a fireworks display lighting up the skies over Keystone and Rapid City, South Dakota.
1: Now, the 80-year-old president going to deliver that speech despite a massive heat dome gripping a chunk of the country. Fox Weather's Michael Estime outside of D.C.
3: We have excessive heat warnings that are in effect, meaning that at times it could feel like 115 degrees. Amtrak issuing speed restrictions because of the heat when temperatures pass 95 degrees to prevent the tracks from warping.
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4: Newsroom. I'm Bo Beecraft. A Pulaski County man has died following a motorcycle crash in Boyle County. Authorities report that 61-year-old Jerry Wayne Dick was involved in a collision with a passenger vehicle Tuesday afternoon. Emergency crews attempted life-saving measures, but he was pronounced dead at the scene. The driver of the other vehicle wasn't injured, and the roadway remained closed for about 2 hours while investigators worked. The crash remains under investigation. Firefighters in Manchester were able to quickly contain a commercial building fire Tuesday night in Clay County. Crews responded to a structure fire on Kentucky 638 and found heavy smoke coming from the building. Firefighters forced entry and brought the fire under control without any reported injuries, with several neighboring departments assisting with the scene. Crews remained on site to extinguish various hot spots. The cause of the fire hasn't been released. With news, I'm Bo Beecraft.
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1: 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Coming up, what's your favorite date night activity? We'll take a look at a new survey here in just a bit. Just ahead, it's Spin Doctors, and right now, Stevie Ray Vaughan, our featured artist on this Rock and Roll T-Shirt Friday, Cold Shot.

0: Two Princes. That's the Spin Doctors on Classic Hits 96.7. I'm Dave Begley. Good morning. A new poll asks people in relationships what their favorite date night activities are. Going out to eat is still number one, but staying in ranked second. Here's America's favorite date night activities. Number three, going to the movies. Number four, cooking together. And number five, going on a long drive. I like to go out in my wife's Volkswagen Beetle convertible, let the top down, go out for a drive somewhere. Number six, shopping. Not clear if online shopping counts. A romantic walk on the beach, going camping. My wife and I love to do that. Engaging in a hobby together, and game nights. The poll also found the average couple has two dates per week. Coming up, we'll have a look at the forecast. Emily McKinney standing by in the Weather Center with your weekend weather outlook. We'll get you back to the music with Rush, Electric Light Orchestra, and NXS. And speaking of dates, would you go to a fast food restaurant on a first date? More on that in a bit.
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7: Here is your LEX 18 storm tracker forecast. It's Friday and it's another scorcher. We're going to see a mix of clouds and sun today, along with temperatures back in the mid 90s and feeling as hot as 105. There's a slight chance for an isolated thunderstorm later on this evening. Otherwise, tonight we're dry with lows in the mid 70s. For your Independence Day, we've got low 90s ahead with a few more showers and storms around, plus a heat advisory. I'm meteorologist Emily McKinney.

In Excess, Devil Inside on Classic Hits 96.7. Dave Begley here. Well, it's not uncommon to drop a lot of money on dinner for a first date. It is uncommon to drop a lot of money at Taco Bell for a first date, although I love Taco Bell. A new survey asked 3,000 single men and women how they'd feel about a fast food first date. 54% of men would be into it, and surprisingly, 66% of women would be down. And 56% would be willing to split the bill, so in this case, you both order separately at the counter. When asked what their top choice fast food joint would be, the most popular option for a first date is Chick-fil-A. It was number one in 31 states, Kentucky included. McDonald's was next. It's number one in six states, Alabama, Alaska, Idaho, Minnesota, New Mexico, and Washington State. Dairy Queen was number one in five states, Colorado, Connecticut, Kansas, North Dakota, and Utah. Wendy's was number one in two states, Oregon and South Dakota. Subway was one in two states, Maine and Vermont. Singles in Wyoming prefer KFC. In New Hampshire, the pick is Burger King. In Louisiana, it's Popeyes, and Hawaiian singles actually

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0: Little Wing, that's the late, great Stevie Ray Vaughan, our featured artist on this Rock and Roll T-Shirt Friday. Classic Hits, 96.7. I'm Dave Begley with my Stevie Ray shirt on for this week. Check it out on our Facebook page, Classic Hits on Facebook, or my Facebook page, Dave Begley in the Morning, and post up pics with you in your rock tee in the comment section. Help us celebrate rock and roll and the weekend, 4th of July weekend, no less. And we have Sean Cottingham with his Alice Cooper shirt. Terry Harris has his Red Hot Chili Pepper shirt on. Chuck Stuber with his Eddie Money shirt. And our friend Johnny Mendoza at Wildcat Harley, he's wearing his Break a Leg shirt. Who are you repping? Well, the average person thinks that if you drop them in the middle of nowhere, they could survive in the wilderness for 16 days. Again, that's survive, not survive comfortably. So as long as you could find water and not freeze to death, you might make it. Of course, you don't have to worry about freezing to death right now. It's a heat wave. But the not freezing part might be tough, though, because less than 1 in 5 Americans are confident they could start a fire if they only had flint. And without flint, it's probably closer to 0%. Rubbing sticks together, yeah, forget that. Only 1 in 7 think they'd be able to tell which plants and berries were edible and which ones might kill them. And 2/3 of us don't know what poison ivy looks like. The survey also found that 63% of us have a newfound appreciation for nature and being outdoors, especially since the pandemic. But coming up, we have Emily McKinney standing by in the Weather Center with your weekend weather outlook. We'll get you back to the music with 38 Special. At the top of the hour, Fox News, and we have Haynes Johns taking over the air chair. He's covering for Laura Latham, who's taking her 4th off today. But you guys have a happy and safe 4th of July weekend. We'll be seeing you guys out at the Wilderness Road Event Center this evening for Red, White, and Boom here in London. Or you can hop over to our sister station, Sam 103.9. I'll be there until 3.
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7: Here is your LAX 18 storm tracker forecast. It's Friday and it's another scorcher. We're going to see a mix of clouds and sun today, along with temperatures back in the mid-90s and feeling as hot as 105. There's a slight chance for an isolated thunderstorm later on this evening. Otherwise, tonight we're dry with lows in the mid-70s. For your Independence Day, we've got low 90s ahead with a few more showers and storms around, plus a heat advisory. I'm meteorologist Emily McKinney.

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1: Fox News, I'm CJ Papa. Major event later tonight, Times Square, New York City. Fox's Grinnell Scott is there.
2: The iconic ball drop that rings in each new year in New York City will also mark America's semi-quincentennial and kick off the next 250 years. The ball will descend 8 times, starting at 10 o'clock this morning for 2 U.S. territories, Guam and the Northern Mariana Islands.
1: 250 candles on the birthday cake for the U.S. This woman visiting the National Mall, proud to be an American.
3: I'm a naturalized citizen, immigrant, and so this is my country. I love it.
1: And be prepared for extreme heat. Fox Weather's Britta Merwin.
4: The massive heat dome is expanding across the Mid-Atlantic and the Northeast. So if you thought yesterday was hot, today's going to feel brutal.
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One of the final number ones for the Beatles, and it stayed there for 5 weeks with Get Back. Well, hi, it's Haynes Dunt on your Friday morning, the day before the 4th of July. And yes, a lot of people hitting the roads this morning and the airways. I will help you avoid some of that commotion after the Jay Giles Band and their first number one.

0: The Quest for Happiness with Sheryl Crow and a song that peaked at number 10, her third top 10 hit. Well, hi, it's Haynes Johns on your Friday morning. Thank you for including us as our extended 4th of July holiday weekend continues. Many people off today. Federal offices and state offices closed today because the 4th is tomorrow, so the 4th of July holiday is today, so that's what's going on with that. Notwithstanding, a lot of people hit the roadways today. AAA says about 72.5 million of us are going to be traveling 50 miles or more. Most of that, of course, driving, about 62 million people and 6 million flying. But today, if you're going to be driving, they say the best time to leave is this hour, anytime before 11. So there you go. Otherwise, they say wait until after about 6 or 7, because that's when the bulk of the people are going to be hitting the roadways after 11 this morning and then going and until about 6 or 7 this evening. That's going to be the biggest bulk, the biggest bulge of the people on the roadways. Otherwise, for tomorrow, just leave any time after 3. And, of course, Sunday the 5th is going to be one of the biggest travel days, either driving or flying. So on Sunday, the return trip, leave before 11 as well. So there you go. Please drive safely, and if you can, include us. Lots of fun music. We'll do that with a perfect summertime song from Aretha, plus a new Aerosmith. All after concert music from the Eagles.
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8: Here's your Classic Hits 96.7 forecast. A heat advisory begins at 8 p.m. tonight and remains in effect until 9 p.m. tomorrow night. Highs level off around 94 today under mainly clear skies, northeast winds around 5 miles per hour. Partly cloudy skies tonight, slight chance of thunderstorms, lows level off around 72. In the Classic Hits 96.7 Weather Center, I'm meteorologist Paul Frombly. Currently 84.

0: Aerosmith breaking a 9-year drought of no hits when they came roaring back with Dude Looks Like a Lady that peaked at number 14, the first of a string of 15 hits for that Boston-based band. They have been dealing with some internal issues, mainly substance abuse, but they got their act together and bow, they came roaring back. Welcome back, Steven Tyler and Aerosmith. My name is Haynes Johns. Coming up, it's a 1-2 punch of hits. The first number one for EMF after the second top 10 hit for Sting of the Police.
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0: Well, thank you. EMF, which stands for Epsom Mad Funkers, the name of a fan club for the band New Order, but that's the band name for EMF and their first and only number one stateside with Unbelievable for that British band. My name is Haynes Johns on your Friday morning. Coming up, another first number one, those in for Simple Minds, after the highest chart success for Blue Oyster Cult. And coming up next hour, winning or losing, literally by a hair. I'll have the high-tech, crazy turn of events and World Cup play yesterday coming up.
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5: Here's your Classic Hits 96.7 forecast. A heat advisory begins at 8 p.m. tonight and remains in effect until 9 p.m. tomorrow night. Highs level off around 94 today under mainly clear skies, northeast winds around 5 miles per hour. Partly cloudy skies tonight, slight chance of thunderstorms, lows level off around 72. In the Classic Hits 96.7 Weather Center, I'm meteorologist Paul Frombly. Currently, it's 86 degrees.

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1: I'm Chris Foster. Iran's Supreme Leader Ayatollah Ali Khamenei's coffin is on display in Tehran ahead of a six-day funeral procession.
2: The 86-year-old cleric was killed in the first moments of the war that started with U.S. airstrikes on February 28th. His family members, who were also killed, include a son-in-law, Khamenei's eldest daughter, a 14-month-old granddaughter, and the wife of Iran's new Supreme Leader, Khamenei's son, who is still in hiding after reportedly being hurt in the attack.
1: Fox's Tanya J. Powers. 260 million Americans spend the holiday weekend under extreme heat alerts.
3: This includes most of the eastern half of the lower 48. Air temperatures are feeling anywhere from 100 to about 107. You throw in the humidity, and that is the game changer. 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

Simple Minds getting their first number one from that Breakfast Club motion picture and soundtrack with Don't You Forget About Me. Well, hi, it's Haynes Johns, and up next, depending on your team, winning or losing, literally by a hair. I'll have the high-tech, crazy turn of events in World Cup play yesterday after Matchbox 20.

0: Steve Perry and Journey in one of their signature songs with Don't Stop Believin' that peaked at number 9, their second top 10 hit. Well, hi, it's Haynes Johns, and depending on your team, winning or losing literally by a hair. The high-tech, crazy turn of events yesterday in World Cup play between Portugal and Croatia. Now, it was Portugal that was playing along, and Croatia was ahead 1-0. Well, unfortunately, there was an offside call, and that gave Portugal the chance to tie the game with a penalty kick, which they did. But they could tell there was an offside call because it was Igor Matanovic's head grazing the ball. And he said, "I did not touch that ball." But because of the high-tech soccer ball that we're using, the most advanced soccer balls ever, they could tell, yes, your hair touch that ball, because it runs 500 computations per second, including sensor data on the exact millisecond a player comes into contact with that ball. And they actually showed on the TV screen the graph of when it touched the ball, and they showed it in slow motion. So it's called the Adidas Trionda ball, and it fully charges, by the way, in 2.5 hours and lasts up to 6 hours. So that's what you'll see on the sidelines sitting in the charger. Anyway, so that set Portugal up to score just one more goal, which they did, so they move forward, and that's the good news. The bad news is they have to take on Spain, which is one of the top-seeded teams along with France. Now, Spain won their game yesterday as they were playing big time, and they cruised past Austria 3-0, and also they're up there with France. And Switzerland doing well as they beat Algeria 2-0. So they entered only in the 14th ranking of the World Cup team, so they seem to be doing well. They get the winner of the Colombia-Ghana game, which plays today, one of the final three matches in the knockout round today, and then the round of 16 begins tomorrow. So if Spain beats Portugal, or whoever wins that game, that's who we get to play if we survive against Belgium coming up on Monday as well. On the way next for us, a couple of Chicago band, and we'll do their highest chart successes for the Smashing Pumpkins and Survivor. One of which goes to number one. Think you know which one? Take your best guess. I'll have those songs and the answer next.
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3: Here's your Classic Hits 96.7 forecast. A heat advisory begins at 8 p.m. tonight and remains in effect until 9 p.m. tomorrow night. Highs level off around 94 today under mainly clear skies, northeast winds around 5 miles per hour. Partly cloudy skies tonight, slight chance of thunderstorms, lows level off around 72. In the Classic Hits 96.7 Weather Center, I'm meteorologist Paul Trombley. Right now, 88.

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0: Bret Michaels and Poison getting their first number one, and it stayed there for 3 weeks with Every Rose Has Its Thorn. Well, hi, it's Haynes Johns. Happy Friday morning to you. We thank you for including us in your day, your extended 4th of July holiday weekend. By the way, federal state offices are closed today because the 4th falling tomorrow on Saturday, so the 4th of July holiday is taken today for those agencies as well as the Postal Service, so no mail today. All right, coming up next for us, it's the third number one for Bon Jovi after an invitation from E.T. and maybe Alf. Styx will explain more. And on the way next hour, the wedding of the summer, maybe the entire year, including a $26 million lifeline. Wow. I'll have who and where, allegedly, coming up.
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5: Here's your Classic Hits 96.7 forecast. A heat advisory begins at 8 p.m. tonight and remains in effect until 9 p.m. tomorrow night. Highs level off around 94 today under mainly clear skies, northeast winds around 5 miles per hour. Partly cloudy skies tonight, slight chance of thunderstorms, lows level off around 72. In the Classic Hits 96.7 Weather Center, I'm meteorologist Paul Frombly. Right now, 88.

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1: Fox News, I'm CJ Papa. Independence Day, rise.
2: Three, two, one.
1: Woo! Yeah, in the U.S. territories of Guam and the Northern Mariana Islands, where it's July 4th, this was the first of a total of 8 ball drops in Times Square in New York City. It's so hot in Philadelphia, officials canceled today's Salute to Independence parade.
3: I understand we got a heat wave going on, but there's water. We can do things earlier, the better. We don't have to cancel things.
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4: The all-time record high, by the way, that we've ever seen in D.C., 106, that was set back in 1930. We're going to be within a stone's throw of that.
1: Fox weather's Michael Estiman. President Trump leaves for Mount Rushmore later today, delivering remarks ahead of the massive fireworks show over the monument in South Dakota. 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

Bon Jovi getting their third number one with Bad Medicine. Well, hi, it's Haynes Johns, and up next, the wedding of the summer, maybe the entire year, including a $26 million lifeline. Wow. I'll have who and where, allegedly, after Bob Seger.

0: And that's how I met Billy Idol, his debut single, Dancing With Myself. Well, hi, it's Haynes Johns. I'm sure there'll be a lot of dancing and partying going on at Madison Square Garden, allegedly, for Taylor Swift and Travis Kelce's wedding. No confirmation from anybody, but all the hints point to that. Could be true, could be untrue. We'll see what happens. Could be a red herring. But when it does happen, wherever it happens, Stevie Nicks of Fleetwood Mac fame, one of Taylor's big muses and inspirations, as well as a role model, she'll be performing, probably leather and lace. We'll see what happens with all that. But literally no confirmation from anybody about what's going on at Madison Square Garden. Supposedly last night they had the rehearsal dinner. Well, we wish them lots and lots of love and happiness, those crazy lovebirds. And before that, they donated $26 million across the country to multiple food banks during a time of heightened food insecurity. They also made donations to support education, animal welfare, and pediatric cancer care. And some of the leaders at these not-for-profits were in disbelief when they got the unexpected generosity donation. Like, seriously? Is this some kind of joke? Specifically, at City Harvest in New York City, the largest food rescue organization there, it landed like a lifeline at a critical moment. They confirmed that $1 million will help them provide more than 2.4 million meals to New Yorkers, and they said their support comes at a critical time, with visits to New York City soup kitchens and food pantries near record highs and expected to increase further in response to federal funding cuts. They also made a huge donation of $1 million to the Kansas City Food Bank, of course, for the Kansas City Chiefs, where Travis plays. Anyway, we wish them lots and lots of love. We'll see what actually happens today, allegedly. On the way next, David Bowie gets his first number one. After Huey Lewis in the news, some of their favorite concert stops.
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6: Here's your Classic Hits 96.7 forecast. A heat advisory begins at 8 p.m. tonight and continues until 9 p.m. tomorrow night. Highs level off around 94 this afternoon under mainly clear skies, northeast winds 5 to 10 miles per hour. Slight chance of thunderstorms. Tonight, lows around 72, partly cloudy. In the Classic Hits 96.7 Weather Center, I'm meteorologist Jennifer Wojcicki. Right now, it's 89 degrees.

0: Hits. David Bowie getting his first number one with Fame, a song he co-wrote with Beatle John Lennon, who also helped out on backup vocals. Well, hi, it's Haynes Johns. Up next, ELO with their second consecutive top 10 hit. After the lady I mentioned earlier that will be performing, allegedly, at the Taylor Swift Travis Kelce wedding, allegedly, it's Stevie Nicks next.
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0: A song that peaked at number 10 for the Electric Light Orchestra, their second consecutive top 10 hit with Evil Woman. Well, hi, it's Haynes Johns. Coming up next, Supergroup's 38 Special, Queen, and the Jay Giles Band. And on the way next hour, it's like Jaws, but in Gotham. Holy big fan, Batman. I'll have the large, unwelcome party crasher coming up.
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5: Here's your Classic Hits 96.7 forecast. A heat advisory begins at 8 p.m. tonight and continues until 9 p.m. tomorrow night. Highs level off around 94 this afternoon under mainly clear skies, northeast winds 5 to 10 miles per hour. Slight chance of thunderstorms. Tonight, lows around 72, partly cloudy. In the Classic Hits 96.7 Weather Center, I'm meteorologist Jennifer Wojcicki. 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
1: Ms. Foster, it is a humid and record hot in some cities holiday weekend in the East, especially in the Mid-Atlantic. Today's parade in Philadelphia celebrating America's independence is canceled because of it. This man says he's disappointed but gets it.
2: It's really a shame because a lot of work goes into doing this, but I understand the heat. The heat's going to, you know, take a toll on the equipment. It's going to take a toll on the floats and big time on people.
1: President Trump speaks at Mount Rushmore tonight. NASA's launched a mission to save the Swift Space Telescope.
3: The satellite's orbit is now decaying faster than before due to impacts from solar storms. The space agency decided to send a robot named Link to grab the Swift satellite and move it about 150 miles higher up, keeping it operating for years to come.
1: Fox's Evan Brown. At this fail, Swift will keep falling and burn up in the Earth's atmosphere, probably in December. 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

0: the Stone Temple Pilots getting their third number one with that Interstate Love song. Why, it's Haynes Johns, and it's like Jaws, but in Gotham. Holy Big Fin Batman, the large unwelcome party crasher along the Rockaway Beach in New York City. That's right, it's in Queens. It's just across the shore from JFK Airport. So as you take off or as your final approach, you fly right over Rockaway Beach, the most popular beach there, but it had to shut down shortly after 1 yesterday afternoon because of some shark sightings. Well, you don't want that. So they had some intermittent closures along that. But thankfully, they are using expanded drone surveillance. So from above, they can see what's going on out in the ocean. And they did see a 9-foot-long shark that also they saw up in Nassau County, which is further north east of Rockaway Beach. So the beaches have been reopened. Lifeguards are monitoring the shoreline and safety protocols are followed. But yeah, thankfully with that drone surveillance, they can see what's going on out there when we can't see it from shoreline. But wow, it's like Jaws, but in real life in New York City. Who knew? On the way next, Rustig and the Police get their first top 5 hit. Plus into the very first top 15 hit for Supertramp. Then Mr. Mister with their second number one.
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9: Here's your Classic Hits 96.7 forecast. A heat advisory begins at 8 p.m. tonight and continues until 9 p.m. tomorrow night. Highs level off around 94 this afternoon under mainly clear skies, northeast winds 5 to 10 miles per hour. Slight chance of thunderstorms. Tonight, lows around 72, partly cloudy. In the Classic Hits 96.7 Weather Center, I'm meteorologist Jennifer Wojcicki. Right now, 91.

0: a song that peaked at number 3 for Sting and the Police, their first top 5 hit with Every Little Thing She Does Is Magic. Well, hi, it's Haynes Johns. We keep that first theme going next with the first number 1s for Whitesnake and the Goo Goo Dolls.
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0: Whitesnake getting their first number one with Here I Go Again. Well, hi, it's Haynes Johns. Glad to be part of your Friday, our extended 4th of July holiday weekend. Tomorrow, the actual 4th, as we celebrate the birth of our nation. That's right, when the Second Continental Congress officially adopted our Declaration of Independence, making our declaration of our own country official to the United Kingdom. That's right, our 13 colonies became the 13 United States. Happy birthday to us, number 250. Wow! George Washington has got to be smiling. All right, coming up next for us, it's going to be The Cars with one of our theme songs here at the radio station pretty much all day, every day. I think you'll agree. Then we'll do the highest chart success for Tom Petty. And on the way next hour, well, not too happy in the small world with a small fire. Yee! I'll have where and how coming up.
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6: Here's your Classic Hits 96.7 forecast. A heat advisory begins at 8 p.m. tonight. Ample sunshine expected this afternoon with daytime highs approaching 94. Winds out of the north around 5 miles per hour. Slight chance of thunderstorms tonight. Lows of aloft around 72. Partly cloudy skies. In the Classic Hits 96.7 Weather Center, I'm meteorologist Jennifer Vujicic.

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1: News. I'm Gianna Gelosi. America's 250th birthday celebrations begin today. President Trump going back to South Dakota to deliver a speech at Mount Rushmore. Fox's Madeline Rivera.
2: There will be a flyover featuring the new Air Force One, Black Hawk helicopters, and a B-2 bomber. So that is expected to thrill the crowds watching below. Besides the president's remarks, the evening will culminate with a fireworks display lighting up the skies over Keystone and Rapid City, South Dakota.
1: Meantime, lawmakers are meeting at Independence Hall to bury a time capsule that'll be opened in another 250 years.
3: The capsule to be buried on these grounds. Congress met here from 1790 to 1800. Each state and six territories provided items to bury in the time capsule. There are letters from congressional leaders, NHL Commissioner Gary Bettman, and baseball commissioner Rob Manfred.
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The highest chart success for Tom Petty, and he did it without the Heartbreakers on Free Fallin' that peaked at number 7. Well, hi, it's Haynes Johns, and up next, well, not too happy in the small world with a small fire. Yikes, I'll have Where and How after Aerosmith.

0: a very flattering request from ZZ Top with Gimme All Your Lovin'. Well, hi, it's Haynes Johnson. It wasn't too happy in the small world with a small fire at Walt Disney World's It's a Small World ride. A fire broke out because of a guest and their new personal phone charger that caught fire in the boarding area. Thankfully, the quick-acting cast members grabbed a fire extinguisher and promptly put that out after that thing exploded in their bag, the guest's bag, and burst into flames. Well, thankfully, everybody safely evacuated, no injuries with guests or cast members, all thanks to that quick-acting Disney cast members that were putting that thing out with a fire extinguisher, filling up the queue area with smoke, not only from the fire extinguisher discharge, but the flame going out from that portable phone charger. This is why lithium batteries should never be checked when flying. Can you imagine that in a plane? Yikes. No, thank you. So they closed the ride for just 2 or 3 hours until they got everything cleaned up and back into action with It's a Small World at Walt Disney World. It's a small world with lots of action yesterday. Coming up, this first and biggest, the first hit for the Greg Kin Band, then the biggest hit for the Black Crowes.
1: And Doug.
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9: Here's your Classic Hits 96.7 forecast. A heat advisory begins at 8 p.m. tonight. Ample sunshine expected this afternoon with daytime highs approaching 94. Winds out of the north around 5 miles per hour. Slight chance of thunderstorms. Tonight, lows of aloft around 72, partly cloudy skies. In the Classic Hits 96.7 Weather Center, I'm meteorologist Jennifer Wojcicki. Currently 92.

0: The highest chart success for the Black Crowes from Marietta, Georgia, the northwest part of Atlanta, with Hard to Handle that peaked at number 26. Well, hi, it's Haynes Johns. Happy Friday to you, and happy birthday today to the attorney to the stars, Gloria Allred, turning 85 today. Kurtwood Smith, Red, from that 70s show, and a very different character he played in the Agent Carter series in Marvel Cinematic Universe. Kurtwood Smith turning 83 today. Johnny Lee, Looking for Love in All the Wrong Places, turning 80 today. Comedian and author Dave Barry turning 79, as does Betty Buckley. She played the mom in Eight is Enough. Jan Smithers, Bailey Quarters from WKRP in Cincinnati, turning 77. Fun fact, her husband used to be Josh Brolin, who went on to marry Barbara Streisand the following year after their divorce. Montel Williams turning 70 today. Tom Cruise turning 64. Thomas Gibson from Dharma and Greg fame, as well as Chicago Hope and Criminal Minds. He turned 64. Yardley Smith, the voice of Lisa Simpson, turning 62. Connie Nielsen from the Gladiator movie. She turned 61. Tommy Flanagan from Sons of Anarchy, turning 61. Shawnee Smith turning 57 from the Saw series, as well as Becker. Well, there's quite the stretch. Benedict Wong from Marvel Cinematic Universe turning 55. Andrea Barber, Kimmy from Full House turning 50. And Olivia Munn from That Daily Show turning 46. For your birthday anniversary, we wish you the best. Coming up, it's Billy Idol with his first top five hit after the very first hit for the band Kansas.
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0: A song that peaked at number 4 for Billy Idol, his first top 5 hit with Eyes Without a Face. My name is Haynes Johns. Thank you for letting me be a part of your day. I hope the rest of your Friday goes smoothly. Keep it here, because we've got lots more of your favorites on the way to sing along with. And I'll be back again tomorrow as we continue celebrating your extended 4th of July holiday weekend on the actual 4th of July tomorrow. But yeah, have lots of fun with family, friends, and neighbors, and yeah, enjoy those fireworks. And if you can, leave it to the professionals to do all that. But remember, never ever drink and drive, drink and boat, or drink and do the fireworks. Let's make it a fun, safe, happy 4th of July for everyone. Coming up next for us, a very interesting suggestion from Hart after Rod Stewart and his first number one.
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9: Here's your Classic Hits 96.7 forecast. A heat advisory begins at 8 p.m. tonight. Ample sunshine expected this afternoon with daytime highs approaching 94. Winds out of the north around 5 miles per hour. Slight chance of thunderstorms. Tonight, lows level off around 72, partly cloudy skies. In the Classic Hits 96.7 Weather Center, I'm meteorologist Jennifer Wojcicki. 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
1: News. I'm Chris Foster. President Trump gives a speech at Mount Rushmore tonight, South Dakota, commemorating America's 250th birthday tomorrow. A heat wave, meantime, sticking around for the holiday weekend in the East.
2: Extreme heat warnings are in effect for millions of people from New York to Atlanta, Cincinnati to Nashville. In Philadelphia, a high of 104 degrees forced city officials to cancel an America 250 parade. With humidity, the real feel in Philly is estimated to be about 113 degrees. Jessica Rosenthal, Fox News.
1: Pope Leo XIV spoke in Philadelphia remotely this morning, accepting the National Constitution Center's Liberty Medal, asking for God's blessing for America's future.
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0: Hey, what a great song by Fastball. As we do the cruise for a Friday, hello weekend, I missed you. Well, Stevie Nicks is going to perform at the wedding of Taylor Swift and Travis Kelce later on today. There's rumors Paul McCartney may show up. Tim McGraw is going to perform. It's a big deal, no doubt. I'm anxious to see the video. I don't know if it's going to be streamed or not, but I'm anxious to see the video and the pictures afterwards. Anyway, speaking of Stevie Nicks, got Fleetwood Mac coming up.
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9: Here's your Classic Hits 96.7 forecast. A heat advisory begins at 8 p.m. tonight. Ample sunshine expected this afternoon with daytime highs approaching 94. Winds out of the north around 5 miles per hour. Slight chance of thunderstorms tonight. Lows of aloft around 72. Partly cloudy skies. In the Classic Hits 96.7 Weather Center, I'm meteorologist Jennifer Wojcicki. Right now, 91.

0: I always think of Caddyshack because that was on the soundtrack, the song playing on the golf bag radio of Rodney Dangerfield. It's Journey, and I'm Ken Cocker. The Boss is going to come your way in just a bit, and a great song by a guy who hails from Milwaukee, Steve Miller, on the way. Don't go away.
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0: Well, 50 years ago, that album came out. That's the title track, Fly Like an Eagle. And Steve Miller, Genesis coming your way in just a little bit, but while we had the chance, I thought we'd look at the music headlines for today. In case you missed this the other day, Founding Village People singer Victor Willis, who dressed like the police officer in the band, and he wrote YMCA, co-wrote it, I should say, has passed away at the age of 74. ZZ Top and Cheap Trick have extended their co-headlining tour into November. Rush has postponed several shows on their 50th anniversary tour because of laryngitis and bronchitis for singer Geddy Lee. Keith Richards is hinting that the Rolling Stones may shift away from traditional touring and shift to residencies at specific venues coming up next year. And there you have a look at the music headlines for today.
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3: Here's your Classic Hits 96.7 forecast. A heat advisory begins at 8 p.m. tonight. Ample sunshine expected this afternoon with daytime highs approaching 94. Winds out of the north around 5 miles per hour. Slight chance of thunderstorms tonight. Lows of aloft around 72. Partly cloudy skies. In the Classic Hits 96.7 Weather Center, I'm meteorologist Jennifer Wojcicki. 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
1: News on Tom Graham. The National Mall is now closed this afternoon as extreme heat grips the eastern U.S., including Washington. Many visitors for the so-called Great American Fair had to be cleared out. Fox's Mark Meredith.
2: The heat is absolutely a major factor here. They push everybody to the exits. And I know we've been talking about crowd size all week. This has been the busiest day of the fair. We saw a few thousand people out here.
1: The high in D.C. forecast at 103 degrees. President Trump meeting with NATO allies next week amid his complaints the alliance is falling short of its obligations.
3: NATO leaders meet in Ankara, Turkey next week, with the alliance poised to announce increased military support for Ukraine and greater defense responsibility from European allies. President Trump has long complained NATO nations are not spending enough on defense, saying the current level of U.S. support for NATO is ridiculous.
1: That's Fox's Jared Halpern. 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

0: Collective Soul is December, and I'm Ken Cocker. Hey, speaking of December, or at least the wintertime, Netflix is going to have a show, a limited series that premieres this winter, and it's called The Murder of JonBenet Ramsey, and Clive Owen and Melissa McCarthy are going to star as the parents, John and Patsy. And that was quite a story many years ago, and I think worth checking out, so I thought I'd bring that up, let you know about it, coming up later on this year. And great music is on the way, including Toto.
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7: Here's your Classic Hits 96.7 forecast. A heat advisory begins at 8 p.m. tonight and remains in effect until 9 p.m. tomorrow night. Lows around 72 tonight under mainly clear skies with a slight chance for storms. North winds around 5 miles per hour. Daytime highs approaching 93. Tomorrow, slight chance of thunderstorms. In the Classic Hits 96.7 Weather Center, I'm meteorologist Jennifer Wojcicki. Currently 91.

0: Def Leppard, Hysteria. Hello, weekend. I missed you. Glad to have you back. As Ken Cocker. Maybe your weekend started already, and that's cool. If not, you got to work today. Maybe the boss gives you a half day or something today if you do get stuck working. We'll play you some Tom Petty coming up, and one of my favorite songs by Semisonic is around the corner.
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0: Closing Time is such a good song, isn't it, from Semisonic. Paul McCartney and Wings coming up in a bit. Paul, by the way, is rumored to be appearing tonight at the wedding ceremony of Taylor Swift and Travis Kelce at Madison Square Garden. Already confirmed, Tim McGraw and Stevie Nicks. Should be a big show.
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7: Here's your Classic Hits 96.7 forecast. A heat advisory begins at 8 p.m. tonight and remains in effect until 9 p.m. tomorrow night. Mainly clear tonight with a slight chance for isolated storms. Lows around 72, north winds around 5 miles per hour. Slight chance for isolated thunderstorms tomorrow, high of 93. In the Classic Hits 96.7 Weather Center, I'm meteorologist Jennifer Wojcicki. 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
1: News. I'm Carmen Roberts. Much of the country will be setting off fireworks for America's 250th birthday tomorrow, but the extreme heat is clamping down on many celebrations. Philadelphia had to cancel a salute to Independence parade today.
2: They called it off because of how dangerous this heat is. We're expecting feels like temperatures to hit 112 degrees today.
1: Fox Weather's Katie Byrne. President Trump will give a speech tonight at Mount Rushmore.
3: They're going to be flyovers, the new Air Force One, B-52 bombers, F-16s, also Marine One. The president will speak, and then the big event, the fireworks.
1: Fox's David Spott. And a spacecraft is rushing to the rescue of a NASA telescope that is in danger of crashing back to Earth. 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

Hey, it's Down on the Corner. Creedence Clearwater Revival. What a great song. John Fogerty on lead vocals. He is touring with Steve Winwood this summer. And boy, that I'll tell you, that is a show that I would most definitely like to see. Got some Billy Joel coming your way in a bit. And before too long, we're going to take a look at music headlines. A lot of good stuff on the docket. Don't go away. How about right now we play some Blink-182?

0: to me.
1: Still rock and roll to me, Billy Joel. He is still dealing with that water on the brain issue that he has. I've seen him interviewed a few times recently. He's looking good, but not quite ready to go on concert tour yet. Pearl Jam's on the way and Hall & Oates, and we're also going to do some music headlines for you. So please stay with us and hello weekend. I missed you.
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8: Here's your Classic Hits 96.7 forecast. A heat advisory begins at 8 p.m. tonight and remains in effect until 9 p.m. tomorrow night. Mainly clear tonight with a slight chance for isolated storms. Lows around 72, north winds around 5 miles per hour. Slight chance for isolated thunderstorms tomorrow, high of 93. In the Classic Hits 96.7 Weather Center, I'm meteorologist Jennifer Wojcicki. Right now, 93.

0: ZZ Top, that little old band from Texas. And before that, Daryl Hall and John Oates. I don't know if you heard this or not, but Daryl Hall had a kidney transplant. It wasn't well publicized. It happened about a month or so ago, and he's recovering. He plans on touring and recording again soon, but probably not this year. Early next year at the is the likely earliest. Eagles are going to be here in a bit with the title track from an album came out almost 50 years ago. It's on the way.
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6: Here's your Classic Hits 96.7 forecast. A heat advisory begins at 8 p.m. tonight and remains in effect until 9 p.m. tomorrow night. Mainly clear tonight with a slight chance for isolated storms. Lows around 72, north winds around 5 miles per hour. Slight chance for isolated thunderstorms tomorrow, high of 93. In the Classic Hits 96.7 Weather Center, I'm meteorologist Jennifer Wojcicki. 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
1: Fox News, I'm Tom Graham. Festivities marking the 250th anniversary of American independence ramping up across the U.S., but extreme heat is cooling off some celebrations. Philadelphia canceling its salute to Independence Parade. Fox Weather's Katie Byrne is there.
2: The heat index, this is new, just reached 111 degrees for us, and that comes after yesterday became the fourth hottest day ever recorded in Philadelphia. So it's been a brutal stretch of heat.
1: In Washington, the National Mall and so-called Great American Fair temporarily shutting down this afternoon. President Trump preparing to address the nation at Mount Rushmore.
3: President Trump will speak at 8:30 local, 10:30 Eastern time. There are going to be flyovers, the new Air Force One B-52 bombers, F-16s, also Marine One. The president will speak, and then the big event, the fireworks.
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0: Howdy, what a great song by the Cars, just what I needed. I'm Ken Cocker. Are you a fan of Reacher? Well, I'm here to announce that season four will begin on August the 12th. Alan Ritchson is returning again as the action hero. Three episodes will drop on August the 12th, and then you'll have one new episode every Wednesday through September the 16th. And then the spinoff series, Neely, that's his female partner. That's going to debut on September 16th, the day that Reacher comes to an end, and all eight episodes will drop at the same time for Neely. So if you're a fan of Reacher, August and September won't be your months. Peter Gabriel will be here in a bit, and Fleetwood Mac too.
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9: Here's your Classic Hits 96.7 forecast. A heat advisory begins at 8 p.m. tonight and remains in effect until 9 p.m. tomorrow night. Mainly clear tonight with a slight chance for isolated storms. Lows around 72, north winds around 5 miles per hour. Slight chance for isolated thunderstorms tomorrow, high of 93. In the Classic Hits 96.7 Weather Center, I'm meteorologist Jennifer Wojcicki. Right now, 93.

0: Say You Love Me from the album Fleetwood Mac came out in 1975. And then in the 90s, they had that live album that came out. And they did a kind of a countrified version of that song with a banjo, which, frankly, I thought sounded really good. That's Big Mac Rock and Roll. Stevie Nicks, of course, performing tonight at the wedding of Travis Kelce and Taylor Swift. Stick around for Phil Collins in a bit, who, by the way, later this year goes into the Rock and Roll Hall of Fame.
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1: Here's your Classic Hits 96.7 forecast. A heat advisory begins at 8 p.m. tonight and remains in effect until 9 p.m. tomorrow night. Mainly clear tonight with a slight chance for isolated storms. Lows around 72, north winds around 5 miles per hour. Slight chance for isolated thunderstorms tomorrow, high of 93. In the Classic Hits 96.7 Weather Center, I'm meteorologist Jennifer Wojcicki. Right now, 91.

0: And you get Third Eye Blind, that is Jumper. I'm Ken Cocker. And a lot of great music still to come here in just a little bit, including Cheap Trick here in a moment. And we're going to play some Billy Squire as well. And later on this hour, don't forget, we'll take a look-see at music headlines.
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0: Hard to believe that song's over 50 years old now. And that all the members of Lynyrd Skynyrd, the original members, have passed away, but their relatives carry on, and they still sound good in concert. I get to see them usually once a year, and I appreciate you being along for the ride here. While we had the chance, I thought we'd take a look-see at some music headlines and sort of find out if there's anything that, maybe piques your interest about a particular artist or group that you happen to like a lot. We'll start with Paul Simon releasing a live album, The Quiet Celebration Concert, recorded at McCall Hall in Seattle, hit stores on October the 9th. Kiss releasing a live double album, Kiss Destroys Anaheim 76. That'll be August 21. A new exhibit dedicated to the Grateful Dead opens this week in San Francisco called Forever Grateful. It's at the Haight Street Art Center and will continue there through the end of the year if you get out to the city by the bay. Billy Joel's song Vienna has now hit a billion with a B plays on Spotify. And there's a look at the music headlines today.
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0: Well, Paul McCartney performing tonight at the wedding. I should say it's a rumor that he's performing tonight at the wedding of Taylor Swift and Travis Kelce at Madison Square Garden. Just a rumor, but I think it's going to happen. We got a song by McCartney and Wings coming up. Time for me to bail out of here. I want you to have a safe and a happy holiday weekend. Back on Monday. Till then, hang tough and be cool.
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4: Here's your Classic Hits 96.7 forecast. A heat advisory begins at 8 p.m. tonight and remains in effect until 9 p.m. tomorrow night. Mainly clear tonight with a slight chance for isolated storms. Lows around 72, north winds around 5 miles per hour. Slight chance for isolated thunderstorms tomorrow, high of 93. In the Classic Hits 96.7 Weather Center, I'm meteorologist Jennifer Wojcicki. Right now, 91.
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